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0: Yes. Welcome, guys. My name is Joe Boy, aka Joe Boy on Deck, and you are listening to Sports Radio 88.9 Brila FM. Don't go anywhere. Keep locked. Be there.
1: Hello, everyone. My name is Nadezu Chiamaka, Super Falcons, and Brighton and Hove Albion goalkeeper.

0: people who know people well.
1: No, no, ma'am, sabi.
0: You know, I don't want to hear that.
1: I mean, I wish everybody talk.
0: No, I don't want to hear that. But because you know
1: often,
0: why?
1: How often
0: even do you know people come here, tell us, say them, where LFM, say them, prepare us well. They prepare them well.
1: But I don't talk that thing before now.
0: Say them, prepare them well.
1: I don't talk that thing before. The coach, we no say in, no prepare well for a tournament. But come aside,
0: come aside, come the talk.
1: I know, we had a great power.
0: So I don't want to hear that.
2: Let's go.
0: They don't prepare them well. I don't want to hear them.
1: Now you know perform, but the same man now don't they go press conference now they go the talk.
0: You know, say I talk at that time
1: be magic. Mm. You know, if
0: now in fault, nothing when go tell us what we hear.
2: Let's go for a break.
1: Nothing. You say you go see success.
2: Nothing. Let's go for a break.
0: Now in fault.
1: Stop playing today.
2: Chiamaka ma udogu. Chiamaka. Ah, I don't know what to do, you.
0: So we don't prepare. Just about to go come here. Tell us yes. They hail LFF. They hail them. Say they prepare them well. They hail them. They thank them.
2: Let's go for a break. We come.
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0: Oh, Arsenal, but I know that Arsenal will win. Then, can I talk about the Super Falcons?
1: Go on.
0: See, the Bible said, when the foundation is destroyed, what can the righteous do? Yesterday, I was trying to call, I could not connect, because today I have acknowledged and anointed OG as the prophet. He told somebody yesterday, I said, they were able to get your doctor and keep close by, because you're going to be, the Nigeria is not going to lose. So from today on forward, OG is prophet OG. Uh-huh. So the Super Bowl is a structure. The Super Bowl failed, Falcons failed, the under 20 failed, is the structure. Until we fix it, Nigeria football cannot improve. God bless Brilla and bless everyone is listening.
1: Manuel Sabi, of course, this weekend. The weekend is taking over Wembley Stadium. The organizers have projected that they would have, you know, for 5 days. They want to show for 5 days. Starting from today, they don't project, say they will get over 400,000 fans.
2: Wow.
1: So they're not listening. They're not fit leave that money. That's why Arsenal and Man City on Sunday will not play in Wembley because they don't book the place.
2: That money matter, Anthony Becker, there, man. That money matter. You know, sometimes when this kind of deal come like this, Anthony, you don't feel throw away your face. You know, so I don't blame the English.
1: So they take over London, yes, take over Wembley.
2: I don't blame them.
1: Ginger too much.
2: I don't blame them.
1: Let's go for a break. When we come back, it will be.

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3: According to statistics, literally 90% of young Africans leave school without basic computer literacy. 9 out of 10. 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I would have been a statistic if I hadn't benefited from the free tech training. 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

0: tackle, yes. 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
0: Hard tackle, yes. 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

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It is always Stummy on the Hot Tackle floor. And this is where the action leaves. 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We are fast forwarding to Sunday where something would happen. Something would happen in the UK. It's called the Community Shield. Anthony Becker-Deremo be my name. Let me tell you that Arsenal legend Martin Keown has urged the Gunners to treat Sunday's Community Shield, that clash against Manchester City, as a serious game. Says that it is more than a glorified friendly. Mikel Arteta and Arsenal are champions, and the championship needs to be defended, according to Martin Keown. He says Arsenal should use that game. Use that game to lay down an early marker, beat Man City, and send a message to the rest of the Premier League. Not my words, Martin Keown. Say that, use this game, beat Manchester City, and send a warning to the rest of the Premier League. Say Arsenal don't show. Adeni Adebanjo Ogunseye is on the Hot Tackle floor. And this morning, I cannot find his opponent. Now, walk over, we'll go do this morning. Martin Keown is telling Arsenal and Mikel Arteta, use this one. Take, show them that you are ready to defend your Premier League title. Lay down an early marker with Man City. So my question this morning is quite simple. Arsenal versus Manchester City on Sunday. Who is your winner?

Ladies and gentlemen in attendance, joining us across the nation, and sports fans joining us around the world, we welcome you. Here we go.

0: So it's set to go.
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0: Sports Radio 88.9 Bella FM. Apologies. It's supposed to be a walkover this morning because I had a vex this morning. Joseph, they start this for delaying the show. It started with minus 20 points. Now they start. If you not collect them today on Monday, Tuesday, Wednesday, we're going to collect the points for your hand. Now this is the next thing I do for AFCON. Because he don't win. He don't they can't show. He can't show this thing. He they show the judge on the other side. Minus 20 now they start this morning.
1: I take it.
0: It's not for you. It's for the judge.
1: If you not get 20 points, I don't even need two.
0: Let me hear from you. Arsenal versus Man City on Sunday.
1: Well, I'll be going with Manchester City. Enzo Maresca has proven since his promotion to the Premier League that
0: going with Man City.
1: Yes, that he's that one manager that can't stop Mikel Arteta. And that is with all due respect to Mikel Arteta. Mikel Arteta should be feared. If anything, his Arsenal team should be feared. However, they've come up against a team that is definitely Mikel Arteta's kryptonite. Every team Mikel Arteta know and learned under Pep Guardiola, Maresca also studied in the same school. Everything where Mikel Arteta is saying do. And Enzo Maresca be that guy will get the answer to him problem and to him questions. And so I believe, and we've seen in preseason, we've seen signs of this, the cracks in the Arsenal team is beginning to appear. The first one, of course, is the absence of William Saliba. Without that player, Arsenal not be Arsenal. And for Manchester City, they don't seem to have any problem. If anything, they are buying players, they are signing. Maybe, until Arsenal are able to sort out their defensive problems, Manchester City and Enzo Maresca look like the team to give them plenty of headache this season. And it starts from this Sunday.
0: Let me hear from Joseph. Minus 20.
1: Well,
0: minus 29, they start this. And if you talk again, talk anyhow. Minus another 20.
1: If I even talk right now, if money. You talk now.
0: Hey, who goes? Who goes you? Let me hear you.
2: Anyway. You say what?
0: I
2: don't talk anything. Man City, even Maresca, no belief say Nain go win this game as far as he is concerned. We know matters. Yes, we understand.
0: I don't want to hear your voice.
2: Everybody understands. Oh, it is Manchester, but this is not Pep Guardiola Man City. We are talking about the same Arteta. Wait, don't first of all, he don't marinate down. He just they wait, make him pass on anybody. May shred them. This Arsenal side are more than stable. You cannot put Manchester City and Arsenal. Arsenal have had the best of preparation. They've been resting. Then yes, they are signing players. You have Maresca still looking. What do I want for this World Cup? For this team? Is he Enzo Fernandez? Where's Rodri going? Is he staying? Is he leaving? What is that? Is happening. Anderson is here to deal with the team. You cannot particularly say this is
1: the way you
2: Man City has
1: the confused look on your face. How you said inside the studio is the same way you are sounding. You are as confused as the man who was supposed to be in the studio.
2: Joseph,
1: if you call stability a team that has failed to win a single game in their preseason, and even if they won, it was not even straightforward. That is the team that you say are stable. You say that they don't know who to play. Enzo Fernandez is not a Manchester City player, so they don't know how to worry about him. Rodri is not playing for Manchester City, and he's not playing throughout the preseason, and so they don't have to worry about him. Everything that we have seen.
0: Okay. You guys can go back to your corners now. Joseph, go back to the blue corner, and OG, go back to the red corner. Let's take calls at this point in time. Arsenal versus Man City on Sunday, starting from 3 p.m. Who are you tipping to win? Very simple question for the battlers this morning. Hello.
3: Hello, Anthony. Good morning.
0: Good morning.
3: Imo on the line.
0: Imo, go on.
3: Anthony, first of all, today is my birthday.
1: Hey, I'm ready.
0: I don't need paper.
1: Me more.
3: Thank you. I want to vote for Man City. Big OG.
1: Oh, me more. Happy birthday.
0: I don't like this thing I do with Big OG. I don't like it too. I'm jealous.
4: About his wife.
1: Yes, hey, so my friend's wife.
0: What?
1: He's my friend.
0: I don't like this thing.
1: Is he your friend?
0: Sports
1: He's
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0: 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No questions asked.
1: I will dedicate
0: no
1: this question, to you today.
0: No questions asked. Man City versus Arsenal on Sunday. Who are you tipping to win? One man is telling Arsenal to go for it. Use them. Take set marker for the new season. Pep is not there. Beat them and show the rest that you are ready to defend your title. Martin Keown has told Mikel Arteta this morning. Say, go for it. Sports Radio.
5: Good morning, Tudy.
0: Good morning. What's your name?
5: My name is Tudy. Baba Chelsea.
0: Baba Chelsea, go on.
5: This morning I cast my vote for OG. Upper City.
0: You are voting for OG this morning. Okay.
1: You are waiting for me, for me. That happened to you yesterday. I mean,
0: Baba Chelsea.
1: No problem.
0: 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That's Baba Chelsea voting
1: all the people
0: for OG this morning.
1: You
0: that's why he will come here and come into the studio latecomer. Let's come up. Minus 20. Now just a take start this morning. Minus 20. He's owing the judge 20 points. Not if he tell me.
1: Make a note to talk.
0: Sports Radio. Yeah, hello.
1: For tell you now.
0: For coming late.
5: Good morning.
0: Ataku. Hello.
5: Good morning.
0: Good morning.
5: Can you hear me?
0: I can hear you.
5: Good morning. Okay, so I want to put it to Adeniyi that I was when he was in when he was coaching Chelsea, so he can still do it when it's Man City. So my vote goes for Joseph. This is the
0: That's minus five. So he's still owing me 15.
1: You also bonu.
0: He's still owing me 15.
1: Also bonu. You just throw a vote. You see,
0: he's on minus 15. I don't know how to take Bela.
1: Man, come.
0: I don't know. But currently, that vote minus five.
1: If you don't bring
0: hello.
1: AJ Alpha.
0: Hello, good morning. Hello. I don't know. Is it Joseph that is trying to block the call now? I don't know. You're not going to walk.
1: You're not going to even get the points.
0: You're not going to walk. Sports Radio, hello.
5: I vote for Joseph.
1: Yeah, your call. You don't count.
0: What's your name? Okay, you see, has minus 14. You say vote for Joseph. No problem. Sports Radio, man of the vote for him. Hello.
5: I like Tony.
0: I greet you.
5: How did I also go?
0: Go on.
5: Man City go still beat us now.
0: Okay, Man City.
5: Maybe not Pep Comot. Man City no Comot.
1: My brother. Oh, my God. God bless you.
0: Sports Radio 88.9 Nabila FM is the station. And indeed, it is hard tackle. Very simple question this morning. Who are you tipping to win on Sunday? Hello.
5: Hello.
4: Anthony, good morning.
0: Good morning.
4: My name is Adeshina.
0: Go on.
4: So you told them yesterday, you know, they're not here now.
1: They're
4: not here. They told them today, they're not going here now. Man City all the way.
1: All the way.
0: Man City all the way. And with that call, we are terminating proceedings this morning on Hard Tackle. Joseph has successfully lost. He's on minus 14.
1: He's owing us.
0: Ahead of Monday. He's owing the judge 14 points.
1: He's owing the show.
0: Minus 14. Owing the show, owing the judge.
1: Owing me.
0: And owing any opponent he faces on Monday. Joseph, close your argument.
1: You want to close?
2: I will close. Arsenal are simply the better side from. If you do not see this, I don't know what you are saying. Arsenal are better on paper. Arsenal are better on the pitch. Arsenal are well rested. Arsenal are tested. Man City, you cannot say the same of Man City. They are a confused shadows. At this point in time, even if they play that match for 100 minutes, Arsenal go. They score the goal. Arsenal takes my goal.
0: 8 points for OG this morning. He takes a hard tackle with Man City.
1: Apparently, Joseph not prepared to come this show. So, you know, that's the kind of victory we are not going to really like celebrate.
0: Okay.
1: You know, so I won't donate 2 points. Just 2 points.
0: You can't donate.
1: Okay, sorry.
0: You can't.
1: Joseph, I tried. I helped you. But, you know, all the things that you talk on this show today, now misinformation.
0: Okay.
1: Misinformation. And I just want the fans to know, ahead of Monday, he's been misinforming. He's been informing today. He will still misinform on Monday.
0: Let's go for a break at this point in time. Hard Tackle make a return. Same time, same station on Monday. And when Joseph comes on Monday, by the grace of God, he will be owing me 14 points. Minus 14. Man, and I feel help him, but minus 14 stands. Let's go for a break with the come.
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1: Hello, sports fans. It's time for us to bring you the latest news update. Several Nigerian filling stations have further reduced their premium motor spirits PMS pump prices in Abuja to between 1,275 naira and 1,299 naira per litre to remain competitive amid falling petrol prices nationwide. This price reduction of 11 to 25 naira per litre follows recent downward adjustments by major distributors like NNPC Limited, AA Rano, and the Dangote Refinery, which previously slashed its price by 15 naira. Meanwhile, the Independent Corrupt Practices and Other Related Offences Commission, ICPC, has uncovered major payroll fraud involving ghost workers, including an official who enrolled 14 family members and another who collected 13 salaries for relatives. Disclosing the findings at the public event in Abuja, ICPC Chairman Musa Aliyu SAN revealed how individuals manipulated government payroll systems to illegally draw multiple salaries while occupying public office. Also, operatives from the Kwara State Police Command's anti-kidnapping section have arrested a suspected kidnapping gang member, Sanda Aliyu, in Kaima local government area for attempting to purchase an AK-47 rifle for 1.6 million naira. Following actionable intelligence, police apprehended Aliyu before the weapons delivery, with command spokesperson Adetun Ijere Adeyemi confirming that the suspect confessed to paying the 1.6 million naira to a fleeing accomplice, Aliyu Mohammed. And finally, on the foreign scene, Polish Prime Minister Donald Tusk announced that Polish security services, in cooperation with U.S. intelligence, arrested a Russian citizen hired by Moscow to assassinate a Ukrainian-American target in Warsaw, in what Tusk described as the first instance of a Russia-ordered attack on a U.S. citizen within a NATO nation. Poland's internal security agency and police intervened at the last minute to successfully prevent the execution. And with that, we've actually come to the end of the news update right here on your Champions Dial Sports Radio Brilla FM. Many thanks for listening. I am Raymond Okolo.
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0: Welcome back. It's a fabulous Freaky Friday morning. You know, it's that time when we step outside the sports arena. Outside the arena, eyewitness account umbrella. My name is Anthony Beke-Deremo, and this is the show where we talk Nigeria. We talk Nigeria. We talk societal issues. We talk politics. We talk power. We talk education. We're going to talk about life in diaspora. I don't do this alone. I do this alongside my colleague, OG, Adeniyi Adebanjo. You can add Ogunseye. If you look at that Ogunseye very well, there's OG inside. OG, good morning. How you doing?
1: Hey, I'm fine. Thank you very much, TGIF.
0: thank God. So I made you chuckle.
1: I flash my mind, go back to people with the house and go say, you can add. I think not the name that now. We had the Ogunseye. There's not the banjo, but that's on one side. Good morning, guys. We're back here again, indeed, outside the arena. Brilla Nation, this is what we do every day this time. Of course, the whole idea is to ensure that there is that consciousness of nationhood instilled. I mean, Shomo will talk with the instill them, or we won't try and instill them again in all of us. When you call to report what you see, it shows say you did concerned. Even if not complaining sound like to some persons, not concerned. Because if you're not de concerned about something, you probably not go, you're not care, you're not raise the matter. But so that's why we appreciate everybody where they call to share their accounts, their eyewitness accounts. And even the people where we need to go read their comments. Because most times you find, say, comments, they also drop on our WhatsApp channel. But thank you very much, guys.
0: Okay, let's take our very first call this morning on the show. Hello. Hello, good morning.
2: Good morning.
0: Good morning to you.
2: Yeah, good morning, Gigoji.
1: Yes, good morning. Welcome.
2: My name is Akinrele Daniel. Yesterday when I went to a meeting at Ejibo, Mom Anthony, I saw what he and my eye not supposed to see. One house. Now two aboki them carry a truck where they carry all this dirty. The guy, the landlord say he saw them. That he thought maybe they are relaxing. Maybe Anthony, I'll tell you, they drop that thing for that street to yeah, that they drop them. You know, if we walk out like this, 50 kilometers like this, I mean, yeah, 50 meters like this. Another one, they drop them there. And another 10 meters like this. I saw that too, like that bookie. Drive, they carry two trucks full with the thing. Now I said, they do say, women, see, now, this is what they are doing. We'll see these other streets now. They drop the thing there. Maybe now they look them, I told them that there. Maybe now they look that thing there. They say, no.
0: Okay, Sports Radio 88.9 Bella FM. I don't know what happened to your line there. Maybe you can call us back if you can. You were telling us something interesting there, Akirele. Hello, Sports Radio.
3: Hello, good morning.
0: Good morning.
3: Yes, my name is Achibong.
0: Go on, please.
3: Thank you. Please, based on what I hear from the news concerning what our president is saying concerning the refinery, I don't understand. Is it another promise or is it a campaign? Because we all know that the police for the refinery will work is difficult. Is it a campaign or you want to receive what you get? Because they don't really tell us that before 1 year, 2 years, this refinery will be working. Up to today, it's not working. And it's coming in again. Which strategy did it be that the Nigerians know that this refinery will work? Is it, like I said, is it a campaign or is it another promise?
0: This is, so I am not the spokesperson of the president, but what I would say is let us wait and see. It's a perennial problem. You guys know the answers, so it's also up to you when it is time for elections. Make on a know how when I go vote for or when I no go vote, you know. So let's wait and see. I don't know if you have anything to add.
1: No, nothing.
0: The politicians will make promises. They will always make promises. They will always make pronouncements. They will always talk. Do they do?
1: Let's wait and see. Yeah, if we filter the real conversations, then when they won't get from all these other things, so then they use as distraction. Then get their ploy. Maybe also if you, depending on waiting your concern be, I mean, some people not even pay heed to that.
0: Maybe talk.
1: Yeah, just kind of talk. Because
0: let's see action.
1: Yeah.
0: It should be more action than talk. But we see the action. Dangote saw the anyhowness. Let me use anyhowness that we were doing in Nigeria, and he went on to build the biggest refinery in Africa, so that he go feed they make money from the system. So he make you know how Nigeria they work. Not be saying do bad thing, no, but he saw the system, and then we get refineries for Kaduna, you get for Port Harcourt, you get for there, they know they work.
1: Most of our wealthy people. Now waiting, then they do with that. Then they cash in on the failures for our system.
0: Mm.
1: And I don't know if really, really that's how business works. But business now, like, you know, some kind of businesses now, you create solutions. That's the word.
0: You solution.
1: Create solutions. Well, but then also look at the problems, then they create solutions. So these problems are problems that we
0: so,
1: make.
0: So let's even look at it now.
1: These are problems with politicians
0: if,
1: they make.
0: And if we had, if we had refineries that, you know, were working at optimal capacity or at optimum, would Dangote do that? If Nigeria as a state get enough
1: refineries,
0: then Dangote can look at
1: it. I want businessman for your country. We get links to perhaps every powerful office for the country.
0: So even if Dangote do his own, let's say we get functional refineries for Nigeria. Dangote can't come with your own refinery. You know, go feed they even they refine at that capacity.
1: You know, you're not supposed to take over the full country. Needs.
0: Dangote refine fit take the, take charge of the petroleum needs of the whole of the West Africa. Now you see,
1: that's how dangerous the thing is.
0: He built the biggest refinery in the whole of Africa and one of the biggest in the world. Daily production will take care of the whole of, not in Nigeria, the whole of West Africa.
1: Now, this man fit no get any hand in how our country.
0: He saw a problem and he brings a solution.
1: And that solution.
0: The same way some persons, you know, say, as we not get light, their business now to bring in the biggest generators to Nigeria or bring the most sophisticated solar system come Nigeria.
1: And you go ask.
0: But if Nigeria get light, will your business thrive like that? You not go thrive.
1: That's why I also question the our philosophy, our business philosophy, and the people then where the country where they form say them be businessmen.
0: You only take advantage of
1: the failure of the politicians and the leaders. Then
0: how do we even know that you're not even part of the failure?
1: Exactly. So the questions where you go ask where they deep.
0: Can the public school system thrive alongside the private?
1: Should it not be better?
0: Can they not even thrive?
1: For somebody then, to consider,
0: yeah, yes.
1: Make I get private school, it go solve the problem of this decaying public school.
0: Can't the private hospital system and the public hospital both thrive?
1: So you ask governments now.
0: Enough, they drive.
1: You ask governments because governments first now you get all the resources.
0: Growing up, public school was an option. I'm not sure it's an option now because they don't bastardize the
1: public school or private school.
0: Public school now option now and not be say just optional, good option.
1: Okay, now where I want that clarification with that.
0: No, I'm serious. I went to a public school.
1: I think that first choice actually.
0: And a good choice.
1: Now the first choice and then private school.
0: I went to a private school and I also went to a public school at some point. Not be public university I go. I be you need like no public school.
1: Maybe until
0: na private school.
1: Until maybe like the 2000s.
0: No, private school now.
1: Which one?
0: You need like.
1: No,
0: so I'm saying so why the two not fit thrive? Why public primary school not fit thrive the same way a private primary school go thrive?
1: So I know say maybe because
0: so
1: of
0: this is not th- so maybe, this is not me
1: maybe because of religious leanings I go understand if some groups decide say oh no they won't get their own schools right? But when you can't go beyond that, where people can't see the educational system and say they fail for even the
0: they can't bring thing. They can't bring solution.
1: They can't bring solution. Now they can't even turn that solution to business, full fledged business. And it's not just a Nigerian thing, but because in our own case, you see them say there is, it's almost an intentional what's in it, they call sabotage.
0: Anything public, they always suffer for Nigeria. Why?
1: Maybe I don't get the term. Maybe I don't get the term to describe it. But it's hard to believe also, because you know why? These men realize, say, my child must get the best education, then go send their kids abroad.
0: Okay. Or the best private school for Nigeria.
1: They realize, say, I must get the best medical care, and then go send their families to
0: the best private hospitals in Nigeria or abroad.
1: Then realize, say, I need to live in comfort. And so then go create serene areas,
0: for
1: environment
0: themselves.
1: For themselves, provide security, make the air fresh for them to breathe, give just within a how many square meter like this, then everything where normally you could see for streets, where every Tom, Dick, and Harry they enjoy for those societies where then they go spend our money, then they provide them for only themselves inside their houses. Inside their homes, inside their compounds, inside their estates, and many more estates where they build up and down for across the country. That is the heart of the leadership where Nigeria don't produce from years back, can't reach today, and it's getting worse because accountability not there. Everybody now they just want, like it be like I said, and they see say that the resources they grow or you don't deplete, so everybody just won't collect before the thing will finish. Or they won't collect so that make it not be like say, you know, I not take when the thing when there was a free when they got that thing, when there was a free for all. So we don't reach the point now where the masses, and I don't like to use that term, but we are the mercy of these people then.
0: Sports Radio. Hello.
4: Good morning.
0: Good morning.
4: Today's our mission.
0: Go on.
4: Anthony Money and LG.
1: Yes, good morning.
4: Concerning that our educational system in Nigeria, all our leaders have gone to public schools and they are the ones jeopardizing the effort of the public schools. 2005, I was at the Bell in Obasanjo.
0: Okay.
4: The student paid $350,000 at Bell. How much is Obasanjo itself used to go to school? Good morning.
0: See where you even carry and go.
1: No, but not that, true.
0: Yes, not true. I agree. True.
1: Even if you want to say inflation and things don't happen between.
0: So that's a former president of Nigeria, both military and civilian, and then we benefit obviously, from public education. Public free education.
1: With Nigerian government.
0: But you go say be capitalist, be businessman. That's how not the excuse be that.
1: So which system they go check actually whether your hand day inside waiting don't ruin the public system? What if it make you go open? Because should be now where we the law expects say you go act fair, you go act, you know, with what do they call that word? Say you go act with fairness, the that side, but also with responsibility that you know supposed be. The law assumption be say you know supposed be a bad person. You supposed uphold that office where you did. But then you find out say, the people where they profit off our problems, which is what we've been saying all morning. The people where they profit off our problem are the same people where put us for those
0: part problems. Of the problem, yeah.
1: So you know right. But then the law itself now, no, if you can't defend, because the law supposed to be the highest level of, like, now the law supposed to be our archangel. Now the law supposed, now we supposed to cry to. Now the law supposed to stand where the voiceless and the downtrodden, they cry. Say justice. The law supposed to kick in. The people with the supposed who with the custodians of the law, now them supposed they push for this case. Now them supposed to they ask. How is the former president running an educational institution where they collect this amount of money from people, from citizens? Meanwhile, during his tenure, the system itself, now that time we begin to see the dip, the cracks. Now that time we begin to see how poor or poorly the system dey.
0: When him come of age, when him, there was no private university in Nigeria. But some persons,
1: they quiet.
0: You know, not me say private, they bad, though. But I just want a situation where we say the public no go die.
1: No kill the public. Just he because say thrive. You want, just because say you won't make the private profit off.
0: Let it make the two they thrive.
1: Where the poor man, which school the poor man picking go? Which kind of education the poor man picking go get?
0: Sports radio, very sad.
5: Hello.
0: Good morning.
5: Good morning, Anthony Bekedere.
0: I greet you.
5: Yeah, my name is Wale from Ikorodu.
0: Wale, go on.
5: Yeah, it's really a sad state, Anthony, I won't lie to you. I went to a public school, my secondary school from 81 to 86.
0: Hmm.
5: All books in the lockers, everything, and well maintained.
0: That's your school CD.
5: It's CD.
0: Is it good?
5: The school website will get all sporting facilities.
0: Is the school still good?
5: Up to now.
0: No, this 2026 is still good.
5: I haven't gone there in a long time.
0: They probably would have finished the school.
5: But what I want to say is, you see, this thing started in the time of Babangida, all this decaying, all long, especially the school. That was the time no more paying school salaries to teachers. I remember that time they used to say, let teacher to go and find Yoruba. They say, teacher, no, what's your question? Fire. Teachers will come to school. They will bring beans, everything for the student to be picking. They were not paying students, paying That's teachers. True. They were not doing anything. They just left everything. Let me quickly round it up. All the politicians and the leaders we have failed us. Deliberately, all the sectors, they brought them down. They spoiled all the sectors. Railway sector, refinery and everything. What stops states having refineries, having their own business? But all of them will stand waiting for the federal government because of this federalism that we are practicing, which is stupid.
0: Okay, take a
5: I'm telling you, look at refineries. See, now that we are going to state recognition through the state police, a lot of things will change. There's nothing called true federalism in our system. They are not practicing it.
0: Okay.
5: Politicians are just going there to eat on their own. That was why they have fought everything. For example,
0: but so you know your calls, our calls are moderated. You've done more than 90 seconds. In fact, you've done 1 minute 58 seconds. Thank you very much for your contribution. I'm just wondering what, you know, public education is like. How much do you even budget for education? Nigeria is in a mess, so. But you see these politicians, they no go agree. They no go agree. See, now them be the problem. Both can thrive. Private can thrive. Public can thrive. Nor use your position in the public to destroy the public because you want enhance the position of your friends or your position in the private sector.
1: And there are many ways where they take destroy them. It's either you need to pay enough attention to the thing, or you actually they do the thing where go make
0: the thing
1: where go intentionally team, kill destroy the team. That thing. So if you are not paying attention to the system, to the sector, you they ignore all the nonsense where they happen there. You they contribute to waiting they kill them. And especially if you can if now you did the position to correct the mess.
0: You know, because they do them.
1: You know they do them. You be part of the problem. In fact,
0: you go. Some of them go Uniben. He can't reach on that time. Now Oxford come. Now you they send your picking go.
1: You be Harvard.
0: Okay, if you go to Harvard, but let the uni bend or let the uni thrive.
1: Make it a thrive.
0: We did this Nigeria, we be say, Asu strike be like rainfall.
1: There was a time when it went for like 9 months.
0: Ah, Nigeria. Sports radio, hello.
6: Hello. Good morning.
0: Good morning.
6: Good morning, Tony. You get the things where they happen for that. They come from Alakija to Mazamaza.
0: Okay.
6: Don't bust what they call it. This company, Bonto, don't dig it for long. They call it company Bosse. and they write the, for the name of the coin and the motto, they write and post it. But that motto don't pass there. For how many days, two, they always pass there. For one, don't have no way down the ground go. The second one, they there. Now, people now don't use that opportunity as a true detective. I remember saying, for another matter, you won't bless, you won't go first. So one pack will be that.
0: Now, which kind of motto? Now, truck? Now, which kind of motto it be? Now, what truck? With that truck, I mean, now which kind of motor?
6: All the motor where they park the thing now.
0: Okay, waste disposal truck. Okay.
6: So, you know, that Mazamaza place, get one place, they get garage, see where they park it. They get their own park. But this company will get this motor. They don't get park where they still carry the to go or carry a motor to go, please. Put for them. Because if you park there, I think it's smell you.
1: How long? You said the truck don't need there for a while. How long?
6: Don't reach 3 months.
0: Wow.
1: Not be that same place. What's it be named? The governor of Lagos State comes, monitors until supervise until.
6: That one, the one down on express. But this one, Ojojo Road.
1: This one, okay, for inside Ojojo. Okay.
6: From
1: Ojojo
6: Road. From that, Alakija. Okay. You see, the government, they both name now.
1: I know.
6: And then the motor did the family moon. And that's you know that Ulitina they repair the motor, they repair food, go Mazamaza. They don't repair from Alakia reach Abuja. Now the Mazamaza put it on the repair now. But that one don't be there for 3 months now. He doesn't never come out. The second one don't come out. But that's the main one, they work one. Now people don't need that.
0: Okay, thank you very much. And the company name, so they're not fit to go serve them notice for where they say that they cause obstruction. And the vehicle is labeled. You get number, you get registration, they fit trace.
1: Even the company will get the truck. They're not worried to say their own truck, not the. They're not fit account for one of their own trucks.
0: Nigeria. Hello?
7: Hello, yeah, good morning.
0: Good morning.
7: Yeah, my name is Sunday.
0: Okay, go on.
7: Yeah, please, there's something of major concern, I'm sure, to me and to many Lagosians.
0: Okay.
7: It seems Lagos State has been overtaken by refuse. On all major streets, if you just drive along, either by the medium of the road, that's between the two sides of the road,
0: okay,
7: you see refuse, huge refuse lined up. All major roads, the Lekki Epe Express Road, you see it. If you go to Surulere, if you go all parts of Lagos, about 2-3 days ago, I had to go somewhere on Lagos Badagry Road. It was very embarrassing, very, very embarrassing. I'm sure people who come from the Republic of Benin, they want to pass through that road. And I don't know what... That will portray about Nigeria, about Lagos. So minus the health hazard, even the prestige, the it's so shameful. It's so shameful that Lagos State has turned to something like that. Please, I think these things should be very highlighted very much,
0: okay,
7: so that something can be done about it.
1: The government is very much aware. And I watched, I saw an interview where the deputy governor who will be running for governor come the Guba elections next year, where he had to make comments about
0: refuse, about the waste disposal,
1: the problem in Lagos. It was an indictment on the current government and even on himself, the things he said. I don't know if they see him that way, but, you know, they know waiting the problem be, and a failure, now government failure. You not get two ways of expressing the situation. It's a failure on the part of government. They recognize this, they know this, but I don't think that they're about to do anything to correct the situation. We don't need another election here, so you know.
0: Campaign go start.
1: The attention go shift.
0: Praise singing go start. We have to go now at this point because our time is up. We can't stop talking about Nigeria. There's only one Nigeria. Now you, me, and Adeni. Now our country. We get another country. You know, Let's hope that Nigeria can be great again. Thank you very much for staying tuned. We're going to pay the bills right now. And when we come back, action will continue. Stay with us on Sports Radio.
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2: It's not like I don't like Lagos. 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But the city life took from Misha. Jumping downfall from mile 2 to Marina. Sometimes the traffic would tie rapper and you'll have to get back up the following day for the same grind. But when the Lagos Rail Mass Transit launched, the Blue Line and the Red Line, I remember the first day I sat in that train. Ah, I fell back in love with Lagos. I could breathe again in my city. And the jara is that I get to pay only half of its cost. So little by little, I'll get home and play ball with my boy and even grab extra sleep before the alarm rings again. Small things that make life easy while chasing my dreams. My Lagos has been moving and it will keep moving.
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1: Babe, why are you frowning for me now?
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1: Hey, this woman. 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
2: I want it as it is hot. 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
1: Okay, I'll make it. But if I make it,

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4: Former Super Falcons player, multiple WAFCON title winner, Desire Okparanozie.
5: What a disappointing result. But South Africa, they put up a very good game. They had a good game. They were on it for the whole 90 minutes. And it's rather unfortunate that it took Super Falcons till the later minutes of the game to start playing, you know, start piling up those pressure. I wish they had started like this from the very first minute of the game. Somehow, Super Falcons, it's become a known thing about the team. That when we're under pressure, that's when we tend to play, you know, and it hasn't really worked well for us. So, you know, go back to the drawing board and, you know, re-strategize, bring in more fresh legs into the team and fresher and younger players and also a qualified custodian.

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Welcome to Match Day. And you know what we do here? Taking you to the games that we have for today, and bringing all of the options that you can use for those games when it comes to the world of football generally. Don't forget that the league is starting very soon. So by the time the league starts across Europe, the major leagues, I beg your pardon, in Europe starts fully, we are going to be having a lot of more options, to bring to you. But today we have the Coppa Italia round of 64 today. Yes, Coppa Italia round of 64. We have games from that one today. So we're going to be looking at that on the show today. But away from that also, we'll be looking at Europa League qualification too on the show today. We have a lot more to talk about, depending on how many or how much time we have, to do that on the show today. Because even in the championship, we have a game today. Yes, sir. The championship, in England, kickstart today. Wolves against Blackburn. Let's start from the Coppa Italia round of 64. The game between Parma and Catania. Bad game is by 5 p.m. for Parma. They are going to be playing against for Parma. In the last five matches, I beg your pardon, they've been able to record just one win, two loss, and two draws for them. They've considered two goals. They considered two goals in the last match against Sampdoria. For Catania, they also have one win, three draws, and one loss for them in their last five games. So that's what they have in that one right now. If I'm going to say you should go for anything in this game, I'm going to ask you to go for to win it a half. Yes, Parma to win it a half. Yes, to win it a half in this game. Parma to win it a half against Catania in that game. Cagliari against Arezzo. That game also is by 5:30 p.m. And for Cagliari, they've not lost in their last five games. Two draws, three wins for them in their last five. While for Arezzo, they've had two wins and one draw and two loss in their last five games. So that's what it is when it comes to them in their own quest. But then, both of them, for Arezzo, they won their last match against Union Brescia. And while for Cagliari, they drew their game also against Union Berlin. For me, this one, I would advise you to go for over 1.5. Over 1.5, or both teams to score and over 1.5. Yes, go and over 1.5. That means that once they do, once both teams scores, you have.

you have your 1.5 already, you know. So that's for me telling you to keep it simple. In case you want to go for the corner market in this game, yes, you can go for over 5.5 corner kicks, over 4.5 corner kicks between Cagliari and Arezzo. Let's move away from there quickly. Let's go to the game between Monza and Avellino. Yes, Monza and Avellino. That one is by 7:45. And for Monza, the last five games leading up to this one, they have two wins and three wins and two loss in the last five games. While for Avellino, they also have three wins and two loss. So, I mean, that's quite balanced. And and it's followed the same successive order. A win, a loss, a win, a loss, win, win, win. The same pattern. That's what they've done for both sides. And funny how both of them also in their last games considered three goals each in that encounter. So for me, I think that this one, you can say both teams to score. Yes, both teams to score. Straight go, both teams to score between Monza and Avellino. So that's what we have in that one. That game is by 7:45 p.m. In case you want to also go for the corner kick market, you can actually go for over... You can go for over 5.5 corner kicks, over 5.5 corner kicks between Monza and Avellino. And lastly, in the Coppa Italia round of 64, Fiorentina against Benevento. Yes, Fiorentina against Benevento. For Fiorentina, the last five games, they've been able to do two wins, one loss, and two draws. While for Benevento, they are yet to lose in the last five games. In fact, the last game they did this, put five goals past Ravenna, albeit they also conceded three. So when it comes to conceding, Benevento would always concede. So both teams to score. Yes, both teams to score. Fiorentina to win either half. Yes, Fiorentina to win either half. Home to win either half and both teams to score. Yes, home to win either half and both teams to score in that game. Yes, both teams to score and Fiorentina to win either half. So depending on the angle you want to pick it from. And let's go away from there to the Europa League qualification round three. Klaksvík against Lech Poznan. Yes, Klaksvík against Lech Poznan. For Klaksvík, their last five games leading up to this one, they've lost three in the last five games, one win, one draw. While for Lech Poznan, they have three wins in their last five games, so one loss, one draw. That's what they have in that one. And they scored three goals in their last match, while Klaksvík considered two in their last match. Over 1.5. Yes, over 1.5 goals in this one. Over 1.5 goals in this game between Klaksvík and Lech Poznan. Or Lech Poznan. That one by 7 p.m. today. So go for over 1.5 in general. Away from there, yes, Dynamo Zagreb against Dynamo Zagreb. Against Roots, that's in the league there in Croatia. Yet in the HNL round three, yes, Dynamo Zagreb against Croatia, against Roots, I beg your pardon. The game for Dynamo Zagreb, they have won their last four games back to back, and they have just one draw in their last five matches. While for Roots, they do not have a win in the last five games, and they've also lost their last four matches, and they have just one draw in their last five matches also. So straight win this one for Dynamo Zagreb. Straight win and over 1.5 in this game for this side. Wolverhampton Wanderers against Blackburn Rovers. That in the championship there, that's talking about the second division there in England. Wolverhampton Wanderers against Blackburn Rovers. For Wolverhampton Wanderers, the last five games leading up to this, albeit is a new season, so probably we might not even want to look at that. But hey, keeping it pretty simple, let's go for the corner markets for this one. Let's do over 3.5, over 4.5 corner kicks. Between over 3.5 and over 4.5 corner kicks between Wolverhampton Wanderers and Blackburn Rovers. But in case you want to go for the game itself, like the real deal itself, well, I would advise you to go for double chance and over 1.5. Yes, anybody win and over 1.5. Yes, anybody win and over 1.5. That game is happening in Molineux. Yes, between Wolverhampton Wanderers and Blackburn Rovers. Anybody win and over 1.5 is an option that you can go for right now. So, yes, that's what we have in that one. Quickly, let's see where we have it elsewhere
before we call it a day on the show today. Yes, let's see what we have elsewhere. In Ireland, yes, in the FAI Cup round of 16. Yes, Galway United against Bray Wanderers. That game is by 7:45. UCD against the FCC is by 7:45. Waterford FC against Athlone Town is by 7:45 also. So for me, in this one, I would advise or I would go. But before then, yes, in the Eredivisie, let's look at that one quickly. Yes, let's look at that one quickly. That one between Telstar and Sparta Rotterdam. Telstar and Sparta Rotterdam. For Telstar, in the last five match, they have, if I'm careful enough, they have four wins, I beg your pardon, and one loss in the five matches. And for Telstar, also, they scored 13 goals in the last five matches, actually. So they're looking very good. And for Sparta Rotterdam, they've scored 5 goals in the last five matches. So let's go for the goals markets in this one. Yes, sir. Over 2.5 goals in that one. Yes, that's talking about Telstar against Sparta Rotterdam. Yes, over 2.5 in that game. Away from there, quickly, let's see what we have elsewhere. Yes, what we have elsewhere in the world of football. Let's go to Portugal. Yes, let's go to Portugal. Yes, Sporting CPA against Vitória Guimarães. That one is by 8:15. And looking at the game and looking at how this team have gotten to where they are. For Sporting CP, they've won their last four matches. Yes, they've won their last four matches in the last five, and they have just one draw. For Vitória de Guimarães, they have just one win in their last five games. That's against Real Ave. So, and for Sporting CP. They've scored 19 goals in the last five matches. So, in terms of the goals market, yes, they have that a lot. They have that a plenty. You can go for home to win and over 1.5. Home to win and over 1.5, which is saying that you can go for Sporting CP to win and over 1.5. Sporting CP to win and over 1.5. And also for the corner kick market, you can do over 6.5. Yes, over 6.5 corner kicks. Over 6.5 corner kicks. In that one. And lastly, before we leave here, yes, on the show today, we have a game that'll be happening there in the Saudi Pro League. Yes, the Saudi Pro League also starts today. Yes, Neom FC against Al Fayer. Yes, Neom FC against Al Fayer. This one, both teams to score. Neom FC against Al Fayer, both teams to score. Al Hilal against Fasili, I beg your pardon. Straight win for Al Hilal. Yeah, straight win for Al Hilal in that one. Al Ittifaq against Al Riyadh. Yes, Al Ittifaq against Al Riyadh. You can actually go for both teams to score. Go in that situation. And that's going to be the side of the package for today. Match day, we make a return on Monday, same time, same station. My name is Olubi Adefemi. We'll go on a break now, pay bills. When we come back, yes, you will continue to enjoy your morning show on Sport Radio Brila FM. Don't go anywhere. The action will continue.

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2: Hello, sports fans. It's time for us to bring you the latest news update from the political scene right here on Political Arena. Social Democratic Party SDP presidential candidate Adewale Adebayo has criticized President Bola Ahmed Tinubu's administration over its approach to governance and cabinet selection. Speaking at the Middle Belt Forum on Thursday, Adebayo argued that effective leadership requires a deep understanding of the country's complex challenges. He likened President Tinubu's leadership experience to placing an unfamiliar person inside an aircraft cockpit, suggesting that the president may be overwhelmed by the demands of governing. Adebayo noted that when leaders encounter complex responsibilities without knowing what to do, they resort to pressing buttons randomly or giving up control entirely. Meanwhile, the Rivers State chapter of the African Democratic Congress, ADC, has vowed to resist any form of political intimidation across the state. In a statement issued on Thursday by party spokesman Luckyman Egila, the ADC condemned recent threats made by Mr. Samuel Wanosike against political gatherings in Ikwerre local government area, labeling them reckless, provocative, and an assault on democracy. Egila asserted that Rivers State is governed by law and no individual or group holds a monopoly on political activity, emphasizing that the era of harassing political opponents is over. He affirmed that the party cannot be intimidated and will continue to exercise its legitimate democratic rights. Also, the Independent National Electoral Commission, INEC, announced that registered voters in Osun State have collected 1,906,390 permanent voter cards ahead of the August 15, 2026 governorship election. According to INEC National Commissioner Mohammed Haruna, this figure represents 81.5% of the state's 2,339,233 registered voters. The remaining 426,842 uncollected PVCs have been safely deposited with the Central Bank of Nigeria. Additionally, 6,101 individuals who requested replacements for damaged or lost cards downloaded printed copies with a detailed polling unit breakdown now published on INEC's website. And finally, the presidential candidate of the Allied People's Movement, APM, Seyi Makinde, has unveiled former Director General of the Department of State Services, DSS, Lawal Musa Daura, as his running mate for the 2027 presidential election. The announcement was made during the party's elective national convention in Bauchi. The Oyo State Governor stated that the opposition's core task ahead of 2027 goes beyond winning power to offering Nigerians a genuine choice that secures the country's future. He urged citizens to look beyond political slogans and demand greater accountability from those seeking leadership. And with that, we've actually come to the end of the news update from the political scene right here on Political Arena. Many thanks for listening. I am Raymond Okolo.
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0: heartbeat of a game. 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
1: 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Former Super Falcons player, multiple WAFCON title winner, Desire Okpara Nozie.
2: What a disappointing result. But South Africa, they put up a very good game. They had a good game. They were on it for the whole 90 minutes. And it's rather unfortunate that it took Super Falcons till the later minutes of the game to start playing, you know, start piling up those pressure. I wish they had started like this from the very first minute of the game. Somehow, Super Falcons, it's become a known thing about the team. Like when we're under pressure, that's when we tend to play, you know, and it hasn't really worked well for us. So, you know, go back to the drawing board and, you know, re-strategize, bring in more fresh legs into the team and fresh and younger players and also a qualified custodian.
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0: 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It is time for VAR, Video Assistant Referee. This is the place to be. It's a fabulous, freaky Friday morning. Let's have your second thoughts and let's have your second opinion. Desire Opara Noze has been talking about Nigeria's elimination from the World Cup race. Nigeria will not play at next year's World Cup. You know the story. There was a second chance last night, and against South Africa, we lost by 2-1. And that defeat ended any hopes of reaching the World Cup in Brazil. The next time the World Cup will be held, following the 2027 edition, would be in 2031. FIFA have not even made up their mind as to who would host that one. That one is still in the cooler. Desire Akpanarose has played for Nigeria at the World Cup, played for the Super Falcons, won multiple titles. She's calling for a reset. And she's also saying that they should fire the coach. Fire Justin Madugu. Anthony Bekederemo is the name. Adeni Adebanjo Ogunseye is here. I want to have his thoughts, his second thoughts. Is it time to fire Madugu?
1: Well, my VR tells me that's the normal route to take, and it's the easiest route actually. Coaches will be judged based on results. It's a known fact. Anybody who takes up that profession knows exactly that, you know, you one day will be fired after you've been hired, even if you win, you know, the biggest, most prestigious titles. And Justin Madugu would know that his head is on the chopping block at this point. Nobody will look at the performance of that team at this tournament and think that, you know, now the NFF president. I mean, realistically, most of the NFF president. Those ones, they'll still get their own too. But we know that from just how football operates, there must be a fall guy when the team fails to perform. And the fall guy always be
0: the coach,
1: the head coach.
0: Okay.
1: So it no matter whether na Madugu did here or no be Madugu did here. But in this case, na indeed.
0: That's how football is wired.
1: The same person I win the WAFCON just last year here, but you know today, you know if he qualify for the World Cup, and even if he stay for the tournament itself, the WAFCON tournament. So it's only expected that people will call for his head, and I won't leave him there. But that matter na matter way long. The issue passed, like it passed Madugu, but because this is where we are and this is what we are discussing, Madugu definitely will take the fall because that was his team. You don't have to put him on anybody else. That was his team.
0: 090-44-889. Very simple question. Is it time to fire the coach? Justin Madugu, thank you and God bless. Sports Radio. Hello.
2: Hello, Anthony.
0: Good morning.
2: Yeah, good morning. Danny, good morning.
1: Good morning.
2: Tochukwu is my name.
0: Tochukwu.
2: My VAR is very, very clear. The battery is working. It's original. You understand? Anthony, that Madugu, 12 o'clock in the morning, he should be sacked with different type of cane flogging.
0: Why?
2: Woman beat you back to back. You know the shame. Back to back, woman beat you.
0: Okay. 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
1: You will like enter a ring with a UFC fighter.
0: 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Hello.
3: Good morning.
0: Good morning. We're not talking about Arsenal. We're talking about Justin Madugu.
3: I'm just to produce myself now.
0: You say what?
3: I'm to produce myself.
0: Say your name again. Say it again.
3: My name is Sunday. I think Sunday is about my letter.
0: Okay. Go on.
3: That could be. That's not allowing him to come to Nigeria to go there.
1: Why not? He's a Nigerian. Let him.
3: But that coach is somebody else that don't know what he's doing at all. Don't know what he's doing at all.
1: He's a man that.
3: Put shame for Nigeria. And I say we catch him.
1: Okay.
3: He's talking radio yesterday that is blah, blah, blah, blah, blah. He's talking like that. What he's doing is a good thing. Now, see him now. See the year now.
0: Okay. Thank you very much. Says that the coach should be fire him for Morocco before they come back. Fire him there. Then he can now come back with the team as ex-coach. Sports Radio.
4: Morning.
0: Good morning.
4: Yeah, this Shola on the line from Singapore.
0: Yeah, shall I go on?
4: Yeah, I think my own opinion is that if you give the coach another chance, okay, because nobody's happy. You know, the problem with Nigeria, we're always looking for results. Football is a game of luck. So you just give him a chance. So the farm chance. Just give him a chance.
0: Okay, thank you very much. Says that they should give the coach a second chance. It's all about your second opinions this morning on VAR. Justin Madugu is the coach of the Super Falcons of Nigeria. You know the story. They will not be qualifying for the World Cup anytime soon.
5: Hello.
0: Hello, good morning.
5: Hello, good morning. Yeah, I'm going to be okay. Yeah, so I think they should keep it. This is just one of those kind of moments. Can we even check the Nigeria side has to go? Every time we know we win a trophy, next season we won. Even England, they are struggling to qualify for the World Cup. So I just feel they did not take this competition seriously. And next time, maybe this is the eye opener for him that take it seriously. And also, without any system, we should also blame the NFL for all this. Don't have any system at all. All of our teams are just luck.
0: Okay, let me, Oji, let me read this interesting take on WhatsApp. He says, good day, Brilla FM. Let people stop castigating our women national team or our women's national team. The coach and other officials involved, they should stop castigating for not reaching at the WAFCON final this year and for not being able to qualify for the Women's World Cup in 2027. They have won the WAFCON 10 times. This feat that no other African country has been able to equal. They are already getting aged. Their saturation level in football, the law of diminishing returns has set in. That's what's happening to them now. What goes up must come down. Yoruba used to say, Igba Konko, blah, blah, blah, blah, blah. I didn't get that. No activity that goes for infinity. Let them go back to the drawing board. Leave the coach. Let them go back to the drawing board. Start to develop another formidable team. I appreciate the good work you guys are doing. God will continue to elevate Brilla FM in Jesus' name. Thanks. My name is Kola Wole, and I'm reaching you from Igbogbo in Ikorodu. 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Hello.
6: Hello. Tony, good morning.
0: Good morning.
6: My name is Temo Dato. Tony.
0: Yes.
6: Anybody where talks to me, they're not fired that coach, don't know football. Football, according to the law. If you do where you stay, if you don't do where you must be sacked, like Bagona said, you sack him wherever they are hosting to the tournament before they come back to Nigeria. That was told you, watch our Falcons. They didn't play anything. We are playing like my boys for here. He can follow, no pattern. I want a coach. Whether I win Nations Cup this year, I mean, last year, no consign us. You must be fired immediately before they come to Nigeria. Thank you very much, Antonio.
0: Sports Radio 88.9 11. Nigerians are very obviously angry. Say, fire the coach for Morocco. He should come back to Nigeria as ex-coach of the Super Falcons, not coach of the Super Falcons. Hello.
7: Tabanga, good morning.
0: Good morning.
7: Let me say, welcome. Since you come, we never talk.
0: Yes. How you doing?
7: Anthony.
0: Yes.
7: This morning, I'm trying to control my anger.
0: Why?
7: You know,
0: why?
7: I get anger issues as I go like this.
0: Okay.
7: I'm trying to, if I ask the Nigerian problem to what this coach and this player do, they are saying, if you like the power for it, for the bone tire, come pop up for it, I'm trying to control my anger. You understand? Whether they start the coach or they don't start the coach, it doesn't make any difference. I have known NFF. People say, they have won the title 10 times. Now these players win the 10 times. You have a vehicle you have been using for 10 years, and you have changed mechanic, and you have changed driver. And the driver will crash the car, and I go hold.
0: Okay.
7: Now I win the 10 times. Are you saying
0: they should not sack him? Which one?
7: If they sack him, I know it makes any difference, Anthony. This is a question that came yesterday.
0: Okay.
7: This is what we are discussing in Bill yesterday.
0: So thank you very, very much. You almost confuse me now. So neither they go sack the coach or they not go sack the coach. Whether it can make difference down another matter. Thank you very much, by the way, for that contribution. Let me take another call. Hello. Hello.
8: Hello.
0: Good morning.
8: Hello.
0: Good morning.
8: Good morning. This is like Chidoze.
0: Go on, Chidoze.
8: Tango says he is in wisdom, he resigned.
1: He never resigned.
8: And I say happy him.
1: He don't resign.
8: Because to me, before this election cup started, I don't be dead. Say Nigeria will do well. And I know say Nigeria will qualify for World Cup. Yeah, I don't really know. So I be happy say Nigeria will qualify for World Cup. I be happy.
0: Okay.
8: Very, very, very happy.
0: So we're not discussing your happiness now. We're talking about the coach, whether or not the coach should be fired. Let me go to WhatsApp. I have this one. Your name is Vino. Vino from Kola. I want to Kola. Okay, maybe that's a lag badu. He says, good morning, brother. All these people saying that they should sack the coach, I assume they are Man United and Chelsea fans. Very, very impatient. That's how they do. He says they should give Madugu a second chance. Let me take this one. You say your name is Babatunde, and they should sack the coach immediately, you say. Good morning, Anthony. And he says, the coach should be ex-coach before he boards the flight returning to Nigeria. He won the WAFCON last time, but he was even dominated in almost all our matches, and that continued again this time. Madugu has no football playing style or tactics. Let them fire him. Your name is Femi. Femi says they should fire him. Sports Radio 88.9 Blah FM. I'll take one call and we'll call it a wrap. Hello.
9: Good morning.
0: Good morning,
9: sir.
0: Yes, what's your name?
9: Hello?
0: Yes, good morning. What's your name?
9: Good morning. My name is Ojo, calling from Michelle.
0: Ojo, please go on.
9: Please, they should sack the man. They should sack that Madugu.
0: Yes, Justin Madugu, that's his name.
9: He should not even follow the team and come back. He should just go on his own.
0: No, he has to come back now. He lives in Nigeria. You know, he lives in Nigeria. He has to come back to Nigeria.
9: That is his problem. They should sack him. Send him the sack letter from here tonight to Morocco. He should just receive it and he should go on his own. He should not come back to Nigeria.
0: Okay, no problem. Well, that's it. Yes, that's it this morning from the phone lines. I have one or two messages I would love to read from WhatsApp. My name is Ambrose from Agric. Super Falcons should help us return the gift they gave them last year for winning the WAFCON. Since they couldn't qualify, sack that coach for making excuses before the South Africa game. That's from Ambrose. I don't know about anything about returning any gifts. This one says, sack the coach. Your name is Arukujo Obamtoko from Abeokuta. I guess I don't know. Maybe I mispronounced your name. Apologies. Good morning. The tournament has been a very tough one for the Super Falcons. The entire country, nevertheless, I want the coach to remain in charge. We have to move on. I want to see another African country win the tournament. Your name is Amechi. Sports Radio, let's take this one. Says, please let them sack the coach. He won WAFCON on the template of the last coach. This coach is clueless. Your name is Oba. And finally, good morning, everyone in the studio. My name is Senior Akerele Daniel. Sack the coach. The coach must be sacked. Let's go for a break. When we come back, we quickly look at the trends, sports trends on Brilla. Don't touch.

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0: Check out the trends. What and what is trending? Let me tell you that the Super Falcons of Nigeria continue to trend. The WAFCON is trending. Enzo Fernandez of Chelsea is trending. Man City is trending. Arsenal trending. Osimhen is trending. And that's about it. South Africa is trending as well. The hashtag South Africa Nigeria still trending. And you know that South Africa beat Nigeria by 2-1 to progress beyond Africa and progress into the playoffs, international playoffs for the World Cup next year in Brazil. Adeni, Super Falcons are trending and as expected.
1: I believe that the girls are just as disappointed in the outcome of the match yesterday, and you know their performance generally from the tournament. Mm. We heard from them each time, you know, after every game, how they will show up and do better, how they will show up and do better. Sometimes, if you're not mentally in that space to compete, you know, no matter how much determination you carry inside your heart, your body eventually and go, you know, tell us the full story. And we saw yesterday that we were out hustled by the South Africans, outplayed by the South Africans, and it's been the story the entire tournament. So on an individual basis, the players will go reassess what each person bring to the table and see where they falter, and you know, they'll feel hold their hands up and say, okay, you know, I didn't do enough. I think that the girls are they feel take accountability for, you know, the role where each person play or fail to play where you're supposed to play. I expect that the coach will also take responsibility for, you know, in his own part also, as far as Nigeria's failed WAFCON and World Cup bid, WAFCON title and World Cup qualification bid are concerned. The NFF also gets a share of the blame. I heard the president talk about how they did everything humanly. No, you did not do everything humanly possible. You don't start preparing for a tournament 2 months before, 3 months before. You know the calendar way ahead before the season even commenced. If you say teams no get no teams no grip play because you need to fund them, then show us the plan where you don't set three years ago, 2 years ago, or last year for this year, for the number of friendly matches where you won't play with for the Super Falcons, or where you want to arrange for the Super Falcons and the teams where you won't play against, because you know, go get one option, you know, get two options. If option A fail, option B supposed to, if option B fail, option C supposed to. But there was a window, an entire window, and I talk about where you could have played four games where the Super Falcons did not get a single action. Justin Madugu was the man in charge. You Justin Madugu no play any match with this team since after the maybe the WAFCON after the WAFCON in 2025. So if you said you did everything humanly possible, then you did your best, then your best was not good enough.
0: I'm just disappointed that in many ways than one, South Africa denied us twice. They denied the men because what would have been an automatic slot for the men in 2026, the 2026 World Cup, we were condemned to the playoffs because, so, you know, we could not beat South Africa. And last night, South Africa again.
1: Simply, countries on the level up. If you've always been the pace setter, rest assured, say people where they back, where they admire pace. Waiting you they do, then go pick up pace, then go learn from you, and then they go learn from people way past you. And that's exactly what is happening. If you check even just how the progression of the Banyana team be, yes, they get their problems internally for Safa. Desiree Ellis went for months without salary. They didn't even give her a contract. You know.
0: And that's now a very astute coach.
1: We don't win the WAFCON. We don't carry them go their first World Cup, carry them go Olympic Games. But she's been in charge of this team for 8 years. She was assistant and then was confirmed head coach of this team. In that 8 years, Nigeria don't sack and hire Wardrum, Denebi, what's his name now? We get Justin Madugu. If you check, it's not as if we sack and the higher coaches because we get a plan, a set plan, and this coach is not meet them. It just be say we want results. We want results without planning. And at the same condition where we put the white man, and we put the Nigerian man or even the Nigerian woman, we take that job. So the responsibility where the NFF go take now in not doing a good job with how then they plan. And that has been the bane of our sports. It's not just a football thing. Maybe now, with how disappointing the men's team and the women's team and football generally be for Nigeria, the NSC go wake up to its responsibility and see, say, there is actually sports, then where they exist, will not be football. And maybe on go turn on our attention to those places as well. Since these people, where they run this football, no one do the right thing. You know, if you continue to they bail them out with plenty of dollars, you know, if you continue to hold their hand, go sit down for Aso Rock to sit down with the president and talk about the plans that we have for the year. Meanwhile, you could not even secure a simple friendly match for the team. We won't go play for the World Cup and qualify for the World Cup. If you remember that, you stand to gain for winning this World Cup, $2 million. For qualifying and playing at that World Cup, maybe you will collect reach $3 million. If that's not that is not enough motivation for you as the NFF, not if it motivates you again, to make sure so you put your house in order and do the right thing. Every time you go see them show up when national team they go play for outside of the country.
0: But
1: they
0: you know, say
1: they go pack the money no day to train, no, money no day no, to pay coaches, see, money see no day to prepare for team. But when the day come for team to move, then go pack their friends, pack their sisters, pack their brothers, all of them go travel with
0: team. The bottom line be say now the victory. The victories of all these respective national teams, now they give them career as politicians for NFF. You know, say now so the thing now so and now what it will take they judge them be that the progression, the qualifications, and then the laurels. If under your watch they know they feel qualify again, they know they feel win again, the general public will ask you to leave the place. That's so we they judge them. And then they also forget, say, now these things, they give them name.
1: Yeah, but now we're supposed to hold them to account with that. Now we're even they themselves supposed to hold themselves to account with that. If you say you've done your best, and your best not give you results, should you still be forcing the act? You don't need to force the act again now. You should say, you see that the people where you they work with, no one work with you. Or the thing where you they work with, no, they work. So you go give space. The fact that we find it difficult to accept that this your best, we no good enough for us, but good enough for you. Feed be the only
0: and some
1: thing
0: of your friends.
1: And some of your friends feed be the only thing where you feel give us. We take them as progress because we have come this far. Now progress. We go build on and from this thing where you give us, where you leave them. So we go build on from here. Go, but no, we won't die there. If you give them the opportunity to run for that office every single then go come back, they go come run. But the truth of the matter is, the country has to move. You know, if you put us this chokehold, you go kill the thing where you say you love because you want you they so attached to Ram to the point where you they fear, say you not go get a life outside of this. Build yourselves. Our administrators need to build themselves. The way we go tell me players, say me players, go train hard so that you fit catch the interest of big clubs. Maybe they tell our administrators too. Build yourself beyond the Nigerian space. Go outside. Is there a Nigerian football administrator today? We get him out outside of Nigeria.
0: I may not get now.
1: I talk about the ones and all these ones and where they here. I may not build himself rich there now. She be a lot of in general, then build themselves rich where they be. Sam Soje, they build himself rich where you go day tomorrow. Make this our own day. No, sit down here, the form local champion. Build yourself. Don't be Ruth David holding on to position. Build yourself. Don't be Gusau holding on to position.
0: Why
1: build
0: bullet,
1: yourself.
0: Why
1: leave
0: they touch
1: leave the NFF and go outside.
0: Why bullet they touch Ruth David?
1: No, may they leave the MO. See how good you are. Go outside. Go do the job. This same thing where you say you do will be your best. Try and for outside. Go do and for outside. We don't get Nigerian we serve as head of a federation outside of Nigeria before. Man and woman.
0: We get the acting sec gen of CAF, not be Nigerian.
1: They go still come out because they get person where they won't put. But in doing job well, now why they feel even keep and they say you act. Not being the head of competitions for the CAF.
0: Before.
1: Whether I go back to that position, we don't know. Whether I don't come out, maybe they'll give them another exalted position for CAF. But the truth of the matter is, we cannot continue like this. This is the entire football structure collapsing before our very eyes. if your youth teams not fit produce players and then even they qualify for competitions,
0: you can't over they rely on diaspora players.
1: They rely on players where other countries develop. Your system they fail. If your national team, the men, the senior men and women national,
0: are we ready for this conversation?
1: The people we go get this conversation are the people we visit the Super Falcons camp before that yesterday game. The people we did the Senate, the people we did the federal government. Now then go get this conversation because our job now to show them say these are the failings and now them go come call why are we failing, and now then go come act. If this is the case, then make we re-engineer them, make we scatter them, tunto as Yoruba people they talk katunto. Because right now,
0: it's broken.
1: It is if we see we might go for the under 20 women's World Cup and win it. We might even play under 17 and win it. But if now that story, we go come back, can they tell ourselves say you see after all we won these two, we are still good. It means say we have learned absolutely nothing.
0: We have to go now because our time is up. We have to go right now, and then on the flip side there will be ample time, plenty of time for us to take your calls and your contributions. Please don't touch, stay with us on Brilla.

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2: Hello, sports fans. It's time for us to bring you the latest news update. President Bola Ahmed Tinubu has assured the leadership of the Nigerian Union of Petroleum and Natural Gas Workers, NUPENG, that the state-owned NNPC refineries will resume operations, emphasizing that true success depends on profitability rather than mere operational activity. Speaking at the presidential villa in Abuja, Tinubu accepted full responsibility for resolving the economic challenges and managing the assets inherited from previous administrations to ensure the refineries deliver real value to the nation. Meanwhile, stakeholders in Niger State have raised alarm over a 43.9% child stunting rate across the state, prompting calls for the urgent government action and increased funding to tackle grassroots malnutrition. Speaking during an advocacy campaign by the civil society, Scaling Up Nutrition in Nigeria, council chairmen from local government areas, including Bida, Kacha, and Munya, pledged to prioritize nutrition interventions to safeguard vulnerable children in their communities. Also, the Benue State Police Command has rescued a stolen newborn baby and arrested 11 suspects following an incident at a healthcare facility in Boko local government area. According to command spokesperson Ochia Andogu, police launched an immediate investigation on August 12, 2026, after receiving a report from the child's father, ultimately rescuing the infant and apprehending the principal suspect, 35-year-old Nguhimen Asug, to safely reunite the baby with its mother. And finally, on the

0: Yes, welcome back. Well, from that very deep, sober reflection, kind of, but also the analysis of Nigeria's competition in a few words, but for close to like 20 minutes or thereabouts. The Super Falcons head coach Justin Madugu. I cannot unsee some of the things he said, and I cannot deny or belie them. He made a lot of sense, because obviously as coach, your job is very, very difficult if you'd have to rely on 21, 22, 23 players to act right, to do the things that you've asked them to do the way you've prepared for a game. People say he doesn't know much, he doesn't know anything at all. People obviously criticize his style and his brand of football. But you also understand that even for coaches at the highest level, at the very apex of the game, to get a team to play your brand of football, you will need some bit of time. But the reason why I'm not going to back this coach is because you know this job. You know the employer, and you know the expectation. You know say they're not gonna give you time. You know say you no go feel prepared well, and you know say your employer not be one of the type we care for, you know, doing things the right way. And so because you have this foreknowledge, I expected after that surreal moment in Morocco in 2025, beating Morocco, coming from two goals down, that Justin Madugu would have simply, you know, gone the honorable route and, you know, make him the best bowing out of a big stage like that by saying, thank you very much, I don't want a Super Falcons contract, I'll take my exploits elsewhere. But you accepted all the things where you know say go happen, all the things that he's talking about now, that things where he know say go happen. But who you won't complain to? I'm not going to listen. I am not listening. I will throw the phone lines open. Take a few calls on this matter before we go listen to Desiree Ellis, who is the head coach of Banyana. Her team did a big job last night, not just for South African football, but for South Africa as a country. Yes, it puts them in a very good place. That comeback from this tournament that has looked so dismal and abysmal for South African Banyana. The win over Nigeria perhaps is this win is the biggest statement yet made by Desiree and Banyana as far as where their level don't reach for women's football on the continent. My very first call the show. Hello, good morning.
1: Hello.
0: Yes, good morning.
1: Happy go to be that.
0: Yes, good morning.
1: Good morning. Now, why the talk?
0: White, welcome.
1: Big OG. As I do here, so I know they are happy. I will be out there. I was about to be sure because body with me. I hear all the things. See that could be so cool.

0: in a time say you no get left back. For all your country, our club side, yes, you know, pick left back from there. Eh? See what this man, that is this man big come out. Now somebody got to give him. You know, don't say no get left back. That one I excuse you to give us all. Nobody yesterday they talk to somebody talk to that is talk for internet. Say tag. You come radio you talk yesterday. now they can't lose the game now because they beg. I think so when the daughter tell say come from where you from they come, Morocco. Just the brand in case you reach our airport, brand they go your house. Let the team come and listen. A player for the boss to come. Because the team will tell you.
1: Okay. All right. No problem. Thank you very much. Say the penam. Say the coach, they make excuses. If you want fill a squad up and you need to scout for players, you're going to need time to scout for players. But you also going to need time to see how those players go fit into the squad. It's not gonna be two friendly matches or three friendly matches. We go fit determine them because waiting down if he even do is if he even show you say maybe the player not good, but you're not gonna get time to fit trust that player because you see the WAFCON in front of you here. So we played against Cameroon, played against Senegal and Tanzania. That was the build up we get to this WAFCON. Played some qualifying matches to this point, and those are the games we played right after winning the WAFCON in 2025. Now I'm not going to make any excuses for him, and even himself, he don't accept defeat. Their coaches will be judged based on their most recent result, or if you like, the last result. But to put it very, very point blank, coaches will be judged based on results. Whether then they judge you for a job where you take or then they judge your career, you know, then they analyze your full career. Now, results where you get, they will judge you based on. Win percentage, fine. For performance in this tournament, that is what will matter when the NFF sits down after this WAFCON to do their assessment of how and what happened in Morocco. And it might not look good. In fact, it's not looking good for Justin Madu. But if the NFF would choose to do the sensible thing would be to keep him, but to back him. That's the sensible thing to do. You keep him and you back him. Back him how? Justin Madubu will need plenty of support. You will need plenty of support. Academic and anyhow you want income. That kind of support. But are we that sort of nation? Are we that? Is this the federation to do that sort of thing? Because if you throw Justin Madugu under the bus, if you sack him now, question is, as a federation, where do you now take responsibility for how badly things don't turn out? Because it's not just with the Super Falcons, right? We get other national teams, so they suffer too. If we always they make and seem like the coach now be the problem, at what point we go come look at the people where they employ the coaches and ask your own part inside this team? Go, oh yeah, come and give us account. Hello, good morning.
2: Hello, good morning.
1: Good morning to you.
2: Hello, good morning.
1: I hear you. Good morning. Hello. Okay, it'll be like you know you can't hear me. 090-44-089, 090-40-1089. These are the numbers to call, but I want you to hold it or hold them because we've got to go back to Morocco. And this time we'll be listening to the Banyana head coach, Desiree Ellis. She will tell us what exactly herself and the team did last night or even before last night to put Nigeria in our place. Let's go back and take the post-match reactions from Banyana head coach Desiree Ellis. Guys, we'll be right back.
3: Congratulations, one foot in, and maybe perhaps the stress can be lowered right now. Just how are you feeling? How did you feel from the first whistle until the 90 minutes?
4: I don't think it was stress. I think we just like try to make things difficult for ourselves, but the dream is still alive. I think we started really well. We had a lot of possession, but we never really threatened. I think they had more shots. But I think when we came out at halftime, we really, you know, moved the ball around and first goal, great chance, almost got a second, you know, and then they had a big chance and Kaelin made a huge, huge save. I think that probably was the turning point. And on the other side, we then get another chance and it's 2-0 and we could have gone 3 up. And of course, then they get the penalty. But this team never gives up. I said, yeah, we know how important this game is. There's no motivation playing one of the big guns on the continent. Besides that, there's a lot at stake. And, you know, we get another opportunity to go forward in our objective to qualify for the World Cup, and we're still in it. So, you know, I have to just congratulate the players, the technical staff, you know, everybody. Because it was a lot of hands on deck over this last couple of days to make sure that we get to this point. We changed the team a bit, and I'm not sure they were ready for that surprise, but, you know, probably took them a while, and then when they got into the game, you know, we saw how good they were, but I think we were very resolute, went in at halftime, changed a few things, and obviously got the goals, but I think a lot of people back home are probably asking why we didn't play like that from the beginning. But like I said, we sometimes like to make things difficult for ourselves. But yeah, the dream is still alive.
3: Thank you so much, Coach. We're now going to take the questions from the floor.
5: Congratulations, Coach. Nilsha, for the setback. You alluded to some of the changes there. Could you particularly talk us through the decision to play Tembi out wide and start a different striker? What was the thinking again that?
4: Look, we knew there was a lot of physicality, and we knew that the fullbacks, especially Alozi, is always bombs forward. And we thought if we play Tembi on that side, they'd think twice of bombing forward, because getting Tembi into space and then taking on the defenders. I thought Ronelle held the ball up well for us. We wanted to just go as physical as they were. And I mean, she was lead up into that first goal, you know, with holding the ball up fantastic. And In everything that we did, you know, up front. And we just thought we'll change it a bit and see how they change. And, of course, they didn't push their fullbacks up as they wanted to, because we had Hilda on the other side as well and we had Tembi, so that worked well for us. Of course, as the game went on, they needed to push them a little bit higher up, and that created the spaces that we were looking for.
6: Coach, congratulations on your victory against Nigeria. Every game between South Africa and Nigeria is beyond football. What was the motivation? What was the message to your team going up against Nigeria in this game?
4: We say that it's more than just a qualifying match, because it's two of the big guns, you know, former winners of the last two WAFCONs. But for us, the motivation was more that to go through to the next phase of the World Cup. We don't need more motivation than that. It didn't matter who we played, the motivation was the same. And I think the game got bigger than what it is or was because of Nigeria being the opponent. But we wanted to put ourselves in a position where we have another chance. And I think the way we took the game and the way we took it away from them at times and the way we controlled the position, I'd spoken about controlling the position better. I'd spoken about being better in the transition to defend, but also being better in the transition to attack, being clinical in front of goal. I think a lot of that came together. I thought defensively, even with the long ball, even when they brought up Gift on, they brought Omero on, they still played those balls long. We still challenged for those balls. We still won the aerial balls. And I think Helen played a huge role in that as well, because she came and assisted the defense in that, so they didn't have to deal with a lot of that balls behind. And I thought we dealt well with that. And when we were on the ball, we moved the ball around, you know, played good one-to-touch football, got in behind them a few times, especially on the flanks, and I think that worked really well for us.
3: Michelle?
7: Congratulations, Coach. Michelle, welcome from Ireland Sport. Coach, of that splendid performance, so you're fair to play the Intercontinental let's say, a first round of the qualifiers maybe tomorrow, or even now with the break between in November, maybe gives you more time to actually look at what we can fix?
4: Look, I think it's there for a reason at that time. You know, it's been a long, hard couple of weeks. The bodies have taken a toll. It's a good time to regroup again and go back. We also have a qualifier in October before that. We also have then the league restarting, because we've only had 5 games. And probably that's the reason why we're not where we are as a team, you know. And I think this next couple of months is going to be crucial in how we plan, how we prepare, because it's not just about that October match. We have a match before that, so that's all going to be part of the preparation. We play Madagascar in a qualifier for the Olympic Games, so that's the first point. And then we obviously have to look how we can strengthen the squad, how we can work on a few things that we need to work on, because as easy as it may seem, you know, you get 5 days to work on defensive organization, attacking organization, set pieces, and finishing. It's not enough. Unfortunately, it's not enough. And hopefully we'll get a little bit more time to be able to, you know, fix a couple of things. I thought as the tournament went on, we got better defensively as well. I thought we got better on the ball as well. Our final third still needs a little bit of work. We get into the final third, sometimes make the wrong decisions. I think there was a moment where we won the ball on the left and Ronaldo took a shot, but we had 2 players on the right in very good positions if he places the cross. So still some of those things, because that only happens when you play together often. That only happens when you are together as often as you can be. And I think that will really help us going forward. But we'll wait until, obviously, the fixtures come out, and then we can plan.
3: Thank you.
6: Just first on Donnelly, she was maybe the kind of bright young thing a year ago. How do you evaluate her development over the last year as a person, as a player, this tournament? And what do you know about the format for the rest of the playoffs? Which of the teams are you worried about? Who are the main threats there for you looking to November, December, and February?
4: Look, Ronel comes back from a very long-term injury. She's just come back, probably played 2 games, some minutes. But we felt that, you know, she would add value to the team. I think when we brought her last year, she showed some glimpses of that. And now she's shown a little bit more. I think she can only develop more as a player. She's a fantastic human being. Sometimes we have to calm her down because she's very young, you know. And she's a fantastic human being, but also eager to learn. Eager to listen, eager to do things, and you know. And today, I thought she played her role really well. I think you know, we have the traditional short strikers, quick strikers, but we've showed in this tournament that we can change a bit. And I think both her and Isabella gives us that. You know, where we can go long, win the first ball, win the second ball, and then play from there. And I mean, our goal came from holding up the ball, so. I think she can only develop. Her club now goes to the CAF Champions League, and I think she'll get a lot more game time. It's all about getting the minutes and the game time. She's just recovered from an injury that she picked up at last year's South Africa Champions League. So we're just happy to see her back, another young, bright potential, you know, and hopefully she can get bigger and better and give us more.
6: Question the format about?
4: I'm not quite sure about the format. I've been reading, a little bit confused. But I made sure that I understand it. Like the rules here was a bit confusing, but I called people that I knew these things to make sure that I understand, to be able to give the information, because I think that was key. You know, that was key to make sure that when we went into this, what we needed to do, how we needed to do it, etc. So I could speak to the team and make them understand. So once I know, you know, I'm not sure if it's 2 groups. Because it's 6 teams, you have Ecuador, you have Papua New Guinea, you have Chinese Taipei, you have Uzbekistan, obviously have Ghana. So I know, I'm doing my homework, so I know, and ourselves. So we'll see how it goes. We'll draw and then we'll plan it from there.
8: Hello, congratulations, coach. You said you did a lot of past trains routes when the tournament started, but congratulations because your team helped Greece. I want to ask, I'm very curious, when you talk about how you set up for the Nigerian team, why was it such a layered and nuanced performance from your team? Because it almost felt like you had the Nigerian team playbook to a team, and you felt like your team was prosecuting a mandate that you've done your homework properly. That's question one. Question two, I'm throwing this to you as I throw it to Tembi and Ilda, among others. Now that you have qualified, what would be the thing that you need most by way of support to keep the fulcrum of your squad together and give them the best opportunity to get to Brazil as is? Thank you very much.
4: Look, we have two analysts in camp. They were very thorough, very thorough in how they analyzed them. We knew they're very direct. We knew that they were going to play the long ball to play behind. We knew that is what they were going to do. And when you looked on the bench, they had some really big strikers. And we knew it was a time it was going to come when they're going to bring on Gift or Mayo. It was a time when they were going to bring them on. And we knew that Kanu might play. A bit surprised that Odega played, though. But she gave us a bit of problems, especially in the second half. I thought Uchebe would play at centre-back because they would have thought that we would have played Tembi at striker. But we didn't, of course. And she's a fantastic player and then came on. We knew a lot of the balls are going to go long. Obviously, they brought Rashida inside instead of on the wing. But she's a fantastic footballer. I think she can play as eight, you know. I don't think they were on the ball enough in that areas to hurt us in the first half. In the second half, they were a lot more forward-thinking because now they were chasing the game. But I think our analysts were spot on, and we got a lot of information from up there during the game as well, which was key, so we could give that information. I think what we cleverly did was to play Ronald and try to play someone, just feed off her all the time. And sometimes it worked, sometimes it didn't work. But our plan was to keep the fullbacks pinned so that we don't get an overload on the sides. And I think that worked well until obviously we scored and then they had to push. But we obviously went into those spaces because Alozi and the other fullback, they regularly bombed up and overloaded. And that's why we went the way we went. And he said, if Hilda on the one side, Tembi on the one side, we win the ball and they're not there, play it into those spaces. So that's why we went that way.
3: Now we're going
6: to
3: take one last question at the back and we're
6: going to
3: close the press conference.
6: All right, South Africa has now ended Nigeria's historic qualifying for every edition of the Women's World Cup. Do you see this as changing of the guard in African women's football and what is about the level of the game in Africa?
4: Look, I've always said you cannot underestimate any team. Some of the best players that are here, you have not seen them for a while. Ivory Coast have fantastic players. Some of them play with Bongeka, our centre-back. Temwa, everybody knows Temwa and Tabita. You know, they also have Faith and Rose. Rose plays in France now, for Montpellier. So they've got some big players. And look at all the other teams. These players you see play in the big teams and the best teams in the world. But this is the first time that you see them all together at the tournament. And you will look at probably the best players around has been a lot of attacking players more than anything. The fantastic right back of Morocco as well. But you look at the players on Ray, attacking players, second to none. And I think the big clubs will come calling. I think this is not just a WAFCON or African tournament anymore. I think people will come flocking to these tournaments to come and scout for the best players in the world because we have the best players in the world on the continent. It's been proven in the clubs, and now it's been proven, you know, at the tournament. And I think the tournament has gotten better and better. You look at 2018, you look at 2020 was cancelled, much to a disappointment, and because they had changed the tournament from 8 to 12. So that would have been just a rehearsal for the 2022 tournament, which was a World Cup qualifying tournament. And then we had to figure out how it worked, how it was going to work. Even that tournament, and last year you could see a lot of teams started pressing higher, played a lot more braver. This year the same thing, and a lot of teams went camp a long time, a month. Morocco played like 9 friendlies. I think Cameroon had 2. I think Nigeria maybe had 1 or 2. But some countries were in camp for a month before camp started, beginning of July. A lot of the countries were already in Morocco, so it shows that, you know, federations are starting to take it serious. And I think the question that she asked was, what will it take? I think you asked, what will it take? More time. We need more time. Because you can only work with a group of players and get something out of the group of players if you get more time. And probably, you know, if we plan better going forward, because it's going to need everything that we have and everything that can be given to us to make sure that we get ready for this, because it's a long, hard road. We've just gone through this one, then there's the next one. If we get through that one, then there's a final one. And if we don't plan and prepare properly, and the final one's in February, and that will be a bit of a challenge if we get through the November one, because we know it's off-season. How are we going to prepare if it's off-season? What time are we going to get if it's off-season? So that's a lot of planning to be done already in advance, whether you go through the next round, because you have to look forward and plan forward. And I think if you look at the WAFCON that was supposed to be in March, I think a lot of players had gone at work really hard. And it probably came at a difficult time where a lot of players are on off-season. So a lot of players had to put in a lot of extra work. So if we plan properly, because we're coming, we're going to go into, at that time, it's probably pre-season for a lot of clubs, especially in South Africa and a lot of other clubs, pre-season. And you don't want to be caught in a position where you're not physically ready, where you're not match ready. So it's going to take a lot of planning to make sure. And coming in November is towards the end of the season, tired bodies, tired legs, niggles, all of those things. So you're going to have to make sure that once we get the fixtures, obviously, you can plan, but you also have to know who you're playing, what you're doing, what when the games are. So you work backwards from the game, backwards, and how you plan and prepare.
8: 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That's the end of our press conference. Thank you to the media.
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1: Yes, spoken like a proper custodian, spoken like a very experienced coach at this level in women's football. Desiree Ellis, head coach of Banyana. Yesterday, who defeated Nigeria 2-1 to progress alongside Ghana as the two teams that will vie for the remaining two spots for the 2027 FIFA Women's World Cup through the playoffs route. Automatic qualification for the four teams that made it through to the semi-finals. I'm talking Malawi, Cameroon, Algeria, and Morocco. And now Ghana and South Africa will try to join these four who already booked their places at next year's tournament in Brazil. 09044089 09041089. There's so much to unpack from the things that I heard and you heard from the Banyana coach, and also what Justin Madugu said. But
10: hello?
1: Let's take this call. Hello, good morning.
10: Yeah, good morning, Jose.
1: No, this is Adini Adebanjo. Good morning.
10: Oh, Adini, sorry. Good morning.
1: Good morning. What is your name?
10: How are you doing?
1: I'm fine, bro.
10: Yeah, this is the voice of Octopus Patrick.
1: All right, you're welcome.
10: The
1: Okay.
10: This is now coach we call himself Justice Maduke.
1: Justin Madugu.
10: Madugu. What does he has nothing to offer Nigeria's team. I beg. That guy should go from South Africa, Morocco, make no comeback. He should be fired immediately. He doesn't know what he's saying.
1: Okay.
10: He's giving an excuse. The last AFCON that he won, the last woman AFCON that he won, how did he win it? He were 2 goals down. So what is he saying? He's very good coach. I beg.
1: Okay.
10: We don't want to see this kind of thing again. You fail to qualify, they give you an opportunity again to go and do playoff. And you see they do rubbish, you call, they give excuse. What is he saying?
1: Okay.
10: They already qualify himself. You are as a coach, you are as good as your last match. So you should be fired immediately.
1: Okay.
10: He has nothing to offer.
1: Okay. All
10: Let me go and call that word John. I did that with Boom and we'll call him back.
1: Okay. All right, thank you very much, Octopus Patrick, for your contribution. This is not for me to break down or dissect. This is your time to talk as football fans, as fans of the Super Falcons, and just football heads generally. This is your time to talk. No analysis for me or anybody here inside the studio. This is hello. Good morning.
11: Yeah, good morning.
1: Yes, good morning to you, sir.
11: Yeah, my name is Tunde.
1: All right, Tunde, you're welcome.
11: See, my take about everything is that all of us, both fans, press, the Football Federation, the coaches, all of us, I think we were drunk with success. Because I'm sure before this competition, there's no Nigerian that ever thought that the Super Falcons will never get to the semi-finals. At the very least, I'm sure if you go and find out, there's no Nigerian that ever thought. And the truth is that, let me tell you, even when we were winning, we overrated ourselves. When we win, we overpraise the girls. And when we lose, we are not as bad as we say we are. And we condemn them to the very last. So we have to find a balance. And we rested on our oars because of the success we had. We never thought maybe all these other teams, Malawi. Before this tournament, how many people knew about Malawi? How many people? Let's be honest. How many people ever knew that Malawi was so strong the way they are that they've gotten to the finals? So these are the problems. And personally, if you ask me, the coach I have seen in Nigeria that I see, he develops teams, they play a discernible pattern and everything. The Nigerian coach is Samson Siasia. If I'm in the position, I'll take Samson Siasia to that female team. But because if you look at the team, the players are there, the ingredients are there. The recipe just went flat. It went very flat. If you look at player for player, I don't think there's any team in Africa that has as good top-class players as Nigeria have. But to put them together to play as a team, it became a problem. And I don't know why the coach could not build on what he did. The team that played against Cameroon, forget the 1-0 scoreline. The goalkeeper saved so many chances. I thought he would build on that team. But he changed the forward line again. He started this thing again in this playoff something. So for me, I think they should go and bring something. See, I said, let him go and handle that coach, that team. Thank you.
1: Okay. All right. Thank you very much, Tunde, for your contribution. Many have called for his sack. Many say that the NFF should take responsibility. Others have looked at the players and identified those who should not return to the national team setup. What say you? Hello, good morning.
12: Big OG.
1: Yes, good morning to you, sir.
12: Big OG, my man, I greet you. How are you doing now?
1: Fine, good morning.
12: Yeah, it's good. Dave, Big OG.
1: Yes.
12: People like us, like you know now, you can testify that people like us are not surprised after the first match. People like us saw it now, Big OG. We cried out now. We don't need to know what Malawi is doing, what Cameroon is doing. When you come to a tournament, when you play the first match, we know where you will go. Are you getting me?
1: Yeah, I follow.
12: After that first match, I said one word that I will continue to say. And even South African coach indirectly pointed it out that this team was set up to fail, that this coach is setting up this team to fail. The strength of Super Falcon is both the right back and the left back. And it has always been because they know how to run, go forward, they know how to defend. And they now open up the wingers. They always give the wingers opportunity to be often there, press high. Because the two of them, Alose and the other lady, the fair lady, they know how to move forward at the same time defend. This man now went to a tournament. One of your key major players for that role, you don't even have anybody that can even play there. It means even before now, you don't have anybody that's understanding her. That's what it means as a coach. I don't see any football team in the world that jogs with his left back and his right back. That you have to convert one of the most effective players to be playing in a position that she was struggling throughout the tournament. Then somebody will tell me it's NFA. For this one, I don't blame NFA. Because NFA gave this man this job since. This one has been with this team since. I don't blame NFA. Because NFA has not done anything. There's what they call FIFA windows. I've not seen any FIFA window that NFA did not provide any friendly match for this man. I'm not blaming NFA for this one, though. This man is a big failure. This one failed at Syria. It's a big failure. I told Bingochi,
1: yeah.
12: I begged them, I said before this match, that it's not bad for them to start to make assistant there take over this match. But NFA is not listening. They did not listen. We don't have anything to fear again now. Anybody that is already on the ground, why are you afraid?
1: Mm.
12: Let somebody else to take over this match against South Africa. They allow the same man to stay there. What a shame.
1: Okay, thank you very much, Dave. I feel the passion there, and it's understandable if we allow emotions run like this. It was a bad result, a bad tournament by all accounts for Nigeria. Has been a bad year actually for Nigerian football, men and women. It has been a very, very, very bad year. Well, guys. We'll have to go for a break and return the 11 o'clock hour when we will be wrapping up the Big Sports Break for show. Keep the calls coming. Keep your comments coming through on social media. I will do my best to take all the comments on WhatsApp, and we'll set up on Facebook as well. Guys, just stick around. Don't go anywhere. We'll be right back. Still the home of the fans. It is still Sports Radio 8.9, Berlin FM.
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15: Ah, Jeanette, what's it be this way you dey buy?
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15: Eh? Unbranded oil we

0: out.
1: Are you the one that caused it?
0: No, I'm just saying.
1: You are the one that said if he joins,
0: I'm
1: because
0: saying
1: now you are saying
0: if
1: okay.
0: At the end of the day,
1: okay.
0: Arsenal pull through
1: okay.
0: with this Vinicius Junior deal.
1: Uh-huh.
0: Arsenal fans,
1: uh-huh.
0: Una no need beg me. Me, I go use myself. I go use my by myself.
1: Arsenal fans,
0: I go become a gunner.
1: Beg Oracle not to say this again. The last time she said it, Vinicius Junior not joined. Now Osimhen, they are looking at
0: Arsenal
1: Osimhen.
0: Arsenal
1: she
0: fans.
1: Said it again. Osimhen no go join.
0: See Arsenal una the vessel. Who na pity us now? Zolis, Yumaresh. Now we are seeing Gerard Quanta. We are seeing
1: Ezio Quanta.
0: Now we are seeing Victor Osimhen. Una also get.
1: They still have your current show.
0: They still get your current show.
1: Although they say Jesus is going, but Jesus is still there. Kai Havertz also they can play as a striker. Merino can also play as. Arsenal, calm down.
0: Anyways, guys, we'll talk about all of this on the afternoon sports crazy. If you still be window shopping, we don't know. Anyhow, it be.
1: If
0: at the end of the day, when I sign Victor Osimhen, before we take you back to more music, it's Freaky Fabulous Friday. Let me just run you through the news in 90 seconds, and then, of course, we'll take you back to more music before the phone lines will be open to allow you be a part of the conversation on the show. NFF President Ibrahim Gusau has defended the Super Falcons' preparation for the WAFCON, saying the Federation faced difficulties securing quality friendly matches ahead of the tournament. Gusau noted that women's football is becoming increasingly competitive globally, with more teams capable of producing surprises. He said the NFF made efforts to arrange friendlies, but often had to bear the financial burden because some federations could not afford to bring their teams. He also explained that the Falcons' participation in the Unity Cup in London could not serve as adequate preparation because the competition fell outside the FIFA Women's International window, making it difficult for clubs to release players. Gusau appealed for patience and positivity from Nigerians as the NFF works to improve the preparation of the national team. Well, election are next month now. I'm not surprised. Anyways, away from that one as well, as the pressure mounts on the leadership of the NFL to vacate their position after recent failures in Nigerian football, former Super Eagles midfielder Seyi Olofinjana explains that the issue is not that the former Nigerian internationals are unwilling to serve, but that institutional policies create significant obstacles. He highlights that when intro requirements for leadership roles are designed against ex-internationals, discourages qualified individuals from pursuing positions, the administration of the NFF. And away from that one as well, the Man U manager Michael Carrick is keen to make further additions before the summer transfer window closes. Now, despite signing Andre Santos and Yuri Tillemans for £85 million, United are getting at least two more players with a left back and central midfielder high on Carrick's wish list. Red Devils boss believes further reinforcements are needed to strengthen the squad and compete with their Premier League rivals. Better listen now, better buy players, because next season we're not taking any excuse from any club.
1: Nobody.
0: As they talk of now, Michael Carrick asking for more players, more signings. Man, you should go into the transfer.
1: Go and sign now.
0: He's still open,
1: go
0: buy
1: and
0: players,
1: sign now,
0: because next season we're not going to hear and my players got injured.
1: We are not complete.
0: We're not taking that.
1: Our first 11 are not available.
0: Buy it. Okay. Buy players now that you can. Away from that one as well, Man, you midfielder Yuri Tillemans has apologized to Aston Villa supporters after claiming Manchester United among the clubs above his former side. The Belgian midfielder faced backlash after suggesting his move to Old Trafford represented a step up. Despite Villa's recent success under owner Emery, Tillemans admitted his comments were poorly worded, apologized to the club and fans, and thanked Villa for his 3 years at the club. And away from that one as well, let me let you know, outside the arena. Yes, of course, outside the arena, comedian Josh Tufoni has described the rise of so-called Olode content creators in Nigeria as both a blessing and a curse. Reacting to YC's Olode uprising comment, he argued that critics are too harsh on creators with limited formal education, noting that comedy has never been about intelligence. Josh Tufoni recalled that his Mama Felicia character was also built around absurd comedy, adding that social media has simply amplified creators like Pella. Anyways, that's Josh Tufoni speaking right there, both a blessing and a curse, reacting to the Olodo uprising comment.
2: I actually don't think it's a curse. I think that is what
0: think
2: the market.
0: Blessing.
2: I think it's what the

0: market brings, you know. We as
1: that's,
0: I said,
1: that's where we are right
0: yeah,
1: now.
0: Yeah, I think it's just what the market has to offer. And the thing is, yeah, an educated person can also come in that format. It's just the market. It's just what the market
1: yeah,
0: has to
1: so
0: bring.
1: You see someone who's even educated,
0: yeah,
1: coming
0: also
1: with
0: come and
1: assume
0: or behave like
1: yeah.
0: he doesn't know what he
1: yeah,
0: does.
1: Yeah.
0: I don't know if you know this guy that does this Gary stuff every time. Give me Gary, give me Gary.
1: Oh, yeah, I do know him,
0: exactly.
1: Montel.
0: Montel, exactly. Would you say that guy is not educated?
1: Yeah.
0: So most
1: so
0: of the time,
1: what
0: they come in that, yeah,
1: and people like.
0: As much as we have comedians that, you know, do very, very intelligent, and you have to think twice before you even understand the joke, jokes in Nigeria. We also have comedians that make it very plain and simple. So they come in different format. It's the one you good at, you work with. I don't agree when people say, oh, yeah, the Olodum Uprising, fella, this, fella, that. Yeah, I'm not a big fan of fella, honestly, but I'm not against what he's doing. What he's doing is a lot of people are emulating it. It's making money for the country as well, making money
1: for
0: people around
1: him. It can be a blessing.
0: Yeah, it's not bad as long as it's legit and you're doing something good. It's not as if you are doing something evil in the society. And what will you term as education? That is what you first ask yourself too. What do you term as Olodo or illiteracy? Would you say the farmer in the village is an Olodo too because he does not go through the four walls of university
1: of
0: or something? You understand? So those are the things that you have to put in perspective when you're talking about this Olodo.
1: Yes, of course. The news in 90 seconds right there. We'll take you back to more music as quickly as possible. It's Freaky Fabulous Friday. Make me not forget. My message to Nigerians out there, oh, just calm down. Me say, don't calm down.
0: My message
1: if you say, as I enter an official, I just did.
0: If I know just Oracle.
1: I just did. I don't need job. We'll just, you know, take it the way it is. When we come back on the show, phone lines will be open. WhatsApp line will be open to allow you to celebrate yourself and your loved one. The transfer window will not close until September 1st. But we also know today is the deadline day for Man City to bring £120 million
0: for Enzo.
1: To sign Enzo.
0: Enzo transfer closes today.
1: So I have my eyes available on all platforms to see if Man City will get to bring £120 million to sign Enzo. Would this be the day that Enzo will leave Chelsea, or would they not be able to meet that deadline and allow Enzo stay back at Chelsea? All these and more will be a part of the conversation on the Afternoon Sports Cruise. But back to more music, and when we come back, we would allow you to be a part of the show as you celebrate yourself and your loved one on the Afternoon Sports Cruise. Go nowhere.

Yes, indeed, we are back on the show. Still freaking fabulous Friday. Yes, of course, celebration time, shout out time. There is light at the end of the tunnel. I feel like today I should be a motivational speaker. I feel like that's the position I should take today on the afternoon sports cruise. Anyway, celebration time, guys. Let's hear from you. Yeah. Who are you celebrating? Who are you giving your shout out to? All right, no matter the weather, whether you like it or not, to find a way and some out. Guys, let's hear from you on the show. WhatsApp line is 09

0: 44,089. That's our WhatsApp line. You can go there and drop me your comment. You can call that line as well, 090-44,089 or 090-41,889. Those are the four lines to call. Let's hear from you this afternoon on the show. Hello.
1: Hello.
0: Hello.
2: Good afternoon. Good afternoon.
1: POD, I am angry with you.
2: Me? Why now?
0: Why?
1: POD, you're supposed to know that when Oracle has defied herself, the tower will be lost because of the influence of fame.
0: Wait,
1: you're supposed to know that when Oracle starts following a man, the power will start reducing.
0: This accusation will not stand.
2: I said it.
0: This accusation.
2: Something was going on.
0: On national radio.
2: Something was going on.
0: You see, I had nothing to do with.
2: Oracle is short of words.
0: This accusation will not stand.
2: Okay.
0: I refuse to be accused
2: of what?
0: Of uncleanliness.
2: There's something called accusation.
0: I refuse to be accused.
2: And there's something called
0: me of uncleanliness. Truth. See, let me tell you something.
2: Okay.
0: You know, I've no one associate myself with the spoffer. I've no one talk anything concerning the spoffer matter.
2: Okay.
0: I just wanted to like
2: see,
0: just let it go.
2: I wish they can see the eye I'm looking bombastic side eye. That's
0: a few people, called and pleaded and said,
2: okay.
0: I said never pull mouth.
2: Eh.
0: Then I want to lose to Malawi.
2: Eh.
0: Now I want to lose to Cameroon.
2: Ah.
0: I can't reason them.
2: You say hello. Are you there?
0: It was made under duress. The prediction was made under duress.
2: We were here together. I was
0: start.
2: Telling you.
0: Season goes to start.
2: Oracle, don't do this.
0: Season goes to
2: you
0: start.
2: Said no. If I bring the Oracle. Stop. You know your medication is not complete. You've not stayed enough on the mountain. I was begging you,
0: see,
2: please.
0: No worries.
2: You see?
0: I don't sound like that, by the way.
2: You are the one that caused the super focus of Nigeria. It's your fault.
0: We
2: blame it on you.
0: You make the support by the
2: group. No, it's...
0: I beg when I leave you.
2: It's your fault.
0: Hello, welcome.
1: Yes, good afternoon. You are the baby.
0: Good afternoon, you're welcome. Good afternoon.
1: Yes, you made my baby.
2: Yeah, welcome.
0: That's what today.
1: Yes, you made me want to choose my son of God and the group. Yes. My name is Mr. Brad. I'm an icon of
0: Matthew. Welcome.
1: When I just leave you that I see you step back to my group, you can't leave me at all at all. Anything you want to talk about, you can use that
0: My return. Don't worry, season goes to start.
1: I can't wait to hear this campaign. It will go for
2: Arsenal fans beg Eva.
0: See,
2: make sure not talk this again.
0: As an Arsenal fan, do I be?
2: You,
0: this Community Shield, you know, consign us. By the time we sign Victor Osimhen, Gerard Kwanzaa, Ezri Kwanta, you don't finish. Now, Premier League and Champions League, we will come for.
2: You
0: don't get it,
2: Arsenal
0: they won't
2: go sign
0: do.
2: Them again.
0: Hello, welcome.
1: You know, the Allah, the shout is, if I buy a Biora, so you can read the next I celebrate myself.
0: Okay.
1: You know, easy to demand. Thank you very much. I appreciate when I take care.
0: All right. Thanks. See, you don't get into when I want to talk. No worry. Fear the return of the Oracle. 2.0.
2: I was saying this to you.
0: See, we don't talk anything.
2: I was saying it. I said,
0: Wait you talk.
2: Oracle.
0: You will talk to
2: me. Are you sure?
0: You will talk to me.
2: Are you sure?
0: We talk to we
2: I talk, say, we must win one call. Now, the barest minimum. Now, wait till I talk. Now, the barest minimum. See? But you carry full chest with your Gen Z burger and pizza Oracle. Come the wing bear.
0: If I be the Oracle. Hello, welcome. No, let me make
1: sure. Hello.
0: Welcome, good afternoon.
1: Ivan, wow. This is the one I feel like AI.
2: Hey, it's a good like AI.
0: I was just trying to be patriotic.
2: If you say
0: I come, you come talk say South Africa go lose. I was trying to be patriotic, nothing else. No pass.
1: You better make no tell us anything.
2: Exactly.
0: Something. Live to fight another day.
2: Okay.
0: Yeah. So Moon are just the okay. Yeah, Moon are the
2: so chill. Super Falcons will not fight in the World Cup. No, say it now. Now them do what? Hello.
0: See, the bottom line is that Muna chill. Muna they rejoice now. I be back to back Lamba. Now waiting Timothy talk. Say I give an Lamba for World Cup.
2: Exactly.
0: I don't give a Lamba for season go soon start.
2: Mm.
0: Season will soon start.
2: See,
0: so
2: before season starts,
0: I don't agree. Say, see, that statement was number one. Two things happened yesterday.
2: Okay.
0: Two things happened yesterday.
2: Okay.
0: Number one,
2: mm-hmm.
0: That statement was made under duress. Number two.
2: Okay.
0: I was trying to be patriotic. Because if you say I come this MIC, come talk, say, Nigeria go lose. Even HR go test me.
2: So what did you see?
0: HR go send me mail.
2: What did you see?
0: What did you see?
2: You saw Nigeria were going to win.
0: I knew we were going to lose.
2: Hey!
0: So I knew, On a more serious note, I knew we were going to lose, but I couldn't say it. I couldn't say it.
2: Oracle, why now? Makwami now.
0: WhatsApp line is still open. 090-44-889. See, I just knew we were going to lose. Mom, Livam. Hello, welcome. Mom, Livam. Hello.
1: Eva.
0: I greet you too.
1: Eva, how you doing?
0: Good afternoon, I'm fine.
1: Yeah. Eva, I did best with you, Eva.
0: Wow.
1: I did best with you.
2: Now, you're going to report to NFF.
1: Timothy, and also to my mom
0: okay.
1: and my family.
2: Shout out to your mom and your family.
0: Shout out to them as well. Yeah. Thank you, Afolabi Tayo. I appreciate you as always for being a part of the show. WhatsApp line is still open, all right? WhatsApp line is 090-44-889. Now we can take a few more comments on WhatsApp before we see what we have on our birthday list today. By the way, a Nigerian football legend celebrates his birthday today. If you have the answer, let me squeeze it in the time that we have. A Nigerian football legend we were talking about legends popular. Of Nigerian football.
2: Popular.
0: You're not gonna mention five names. We're not gonna mention a name. So he celebrates his birthday today. If you know the person, let's know when you call us on the show. Hello, welcome.
1: Hello.
0: I greet you too. Good afternoon.
1: Good afternoon. Sunday, you're welcome. Baba Gona.
2: Begora Kudo.
1: I celebrate you too.
2: We celebrate.
1: Yeah. Mm. Thank you. I celebrate my son. My son took birthday yesterday.
2: Yay. Shout out to your son.
1: He took 14 years to birthday yesterday.
2: Wow.
0: Okay. Happy birthday to your son.
1: Amen.
0: Welcome.
1: Then I celebrate Kansna. Then you try to get to see him. So I don't want to block it.
0: Okay.
1: They cannot block it because they block Finidi. They block Finidi.
2: They block him.
1: They block him. And the next people block him.
0: Okay.
1: Then they say we won't bring Junior. All the clubs in England, they are mad, no God, they're not happy at all.
0: Okay.
1: They are not annoying.
0: All right.
1: So now we want to bring the team now. Then they go for Iraq with them. Go meet the two. So we don't agree for them.
0: Alright, thank you. If you want to talk to me
2: directly. Don't go by the corners.
0: Good afternoon, Eva, our favorite DJ, Chibeze from London. I shout out goes to Baba God and my family as always. To Majo, the Aston Villa 17-year-old striker, he will trouble the world of football in time to come. Nigerian football legend celebrates his birthday today. If you have the answer, let's know as well. Hello.
1: Good afternoon.
0: Yes, good afternoon. Welcome.
1: The world champion.
0: Champion? What's your name? Wilson, fire down.
1: First of all, what is the time now, Eva?
0: Time, 12:45.
2: Check Amo, I can't even answer you.
0: Be with the best. There you go.
1: I just celebrate my club.
0: Okay.
1: And we are doing well, so we are preparing for next season. We want to take that Premier League home, so you understand. I just celebrate them and I celebrate myself too.
0: Shout out to you, Wilson. Appreciate you as always. Good afternoon, guys in the studio. Victor says shout out goes to the club, World Cup champions, Chelsea Football Club. For their stands on Enzo Fernandez. If Man City or another club wants to sign, they should bring necessary funds for 5 p.m. UK time today. Okay, good afternoon, Eva. Timo Casey says, shout out to the Bayana for topping the pain. The Bafana cost Nigerians. I'm not funny, yo. One nation, no agreement, Nigeria go World Cup.
2: I tell you.
0: Say, shout out to my mom. Her birthday's on Sunday. My celebration for her starts today. Love you, Mommy Casey.
2: Happy Friday, my people.
0: Shout out to your mom. This one says, JJ Kocha is celebrating his birthday today. Grassroots Radio Oracle and crew, well done work. Shout out goes to Super Falcons. Even though they disappointed me, I still believe in them. Doc Bear from Lekki. All right, thank you. Thank you so much. Hello.
3: Hello.
0: Good afternoon. Welcome.
3: Yeah, my name is Solomon.
0: Welcome,
2: Solomon.
3: Thank you very much. I want to celebrate you, Eva, and everyone in the studio.
0: Shout out to you.
3: And I also want to shout out to my family, too.
0: Shout out to your family.
3: And the name of the Nigerian player who is having his baby today is Gigi Okocha.
2: The man too good.
0: Indeed, you're correct. Thank you.
3: Thank you.
0: Yeah, and I knew it was gonna be an easy one. I wanted to know one was time. Yes, today is the birthday of JJ. Yeah, so too good. It was named twice. JJ Okocha celebrates his birthday today. Augustine Azoka, JJ Okocha. Born today in 1973. He turns 53 today. Born from Ikeja. You did get the answer correct as well. Went for JJ Okocha as the name that we have. Also, still celebrating their birthday. If you are a wrestling fan, Kofi Kingston celebrates his birthday today. He's 45 years of age today. Happy birthday to him as well. Also, Giorgio Chiellini celebrates his birthday today as well. Born today in 1984. Chiellini turns 42 years of age today. Joe Ellington celebrates his birthday today as well. His name is actually Joe Ellington Cassio Apolinario de Lira. Celebrates his birthday. Born today in 1996. He turns 29 years of age. Franco Mastantuono celebrates his birthday today as well. Born today in 2007. He turns 19 years of age today as well. Happy birthday to Franco right there. Hello.
2: Welcome, man.
0: Welcome. I greet you too. You're welcome. You mock me. Which guy?
4: I greet you too.
0: Welcome.
4: I knew I could pity them now.
0: It's like how they celebrate. Who they celebrate? Welcome.
4: Eva, can you celebrate probably outside this, our station? Another station. The base is another station. Can you celebrate that, please?
0: What's the person's name?
4: I'm telling the voice.
0: Okay, you don't need to call the station, but just tell it. Just celebrate the person at the end. That is it.
4: Yes. I want to celebrate. I'm telling the voice.
0: Okay.
4: Just take communication.
0: Okay.
4: I love you so much. I want to celebrate him.
0: All right.
4: I love him.
0: All right.
4: Actually, I want to celebrate Jimma and Timothy.
0: Okay.
4: Greet you too. I want to celebrate him.
0: Okay. All right, thank you. Have a wonderful day as well. All right, thank you so much. Wrapping it up right here on WhatsApp. Adams, is that Caesar? Good afternoon, Timothy. I don't know if you have seen a chameleon today, but in case you haven't seen one, please look Eva's face. I thought you were my friend.
2: She has 50 colors like
0: and
2: this.
0: That's Rakoka. I thought you were my fan. What do you mean by this? To take you back to more music right now. See, I'm going to wrap up this by saying I knew the Falcons were going to lose.
2: Hi.
0: I just made that prediction just trying to be patriotic and just because fans beckoned on me to predict. Besides that,
2: You know what I just said?
0: No mouse.
2: I just have three words for it. Lamba Pro Max.
0: All right. Back to more music.
2: Exactly.
0: DJ Breeze there, the building. Freaky Fabulous Friday. When we come back on the show, the conversation on the afternoon sports cruise will definitely continue. Go nowhere.

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lawa malo shi jaga jaga on pa lawa pere mi ni kakawa big boys lawa and we are living our life no sleep tonight just be doing as you like faji lawa malo shi jaga jaga on pa lawa pere mi ni kakawa

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16: 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Yours truly, Eva the Radio Diva. Timothy is in the house as well. And of course, you know what time it is unless you're listening for the very first time. Let's take you closer to the action. Stories are coming from the home front. Because charity indeed begins at home. See what's happening right there. The Super Falcons exit. Not just from the WAFCON, but also from not qualifying from the Women's World Cup in Brazil. That should be next year. We'll talk about that as well. And then, of course, time for me to get to the European scenes as well and see what's happening right there. Transfer stories making the headlines in the world of sports. As quickly as possible from the home front, the president of the Nigerian Fencing Federation and newly elected Commonwealth Fencing Federation president, Adeyinka Sanmo, says winning the silver medal on home soil at the Commonwealth Fencing Championship is a moment of fulfillment for narrowly missing out on medals in 2006 and 2010 editions. Adeyinka Sanmo returned to competitive fencing after 13 years to compete in the men's sabre veteran category. He won three of his four bouts, with his only defeat coming against eventual champion Oliver Matsey of Wales. The silver medal marks Sanmo's first medal at the Commonwealth Championship and makes him the first Nigerian fencer to win a medal at the competition.
0: What else could we call it?
17: To win a silver medal, obviously I'm really excited. I have competed at two Commonwealth Championships, 2006 and 2010, and I narrowly missed out on a medal in those events. So now coming home soil, now winning silver medal, I think I'm happy. I wanted to win gold though, but I think another time.
0: Sports Radio.

0: 3-2 victory,
1: victory against Morocco, Morocco
0: in the last World Cup. Yeah, he was the one that made the substitutions.
1: So we should not forget that as well.
0: Altogether gave us that 10th WAFCON trophy. But like I said, he has apologized. But ultimately, he gave us his stats for himself. Said, I don't play 28 games. I don't win 19. I don't lose 4. I don't draw 4. You know, so does he need more time to try and correct the mistakes that, you know, has been made already? Damage has been done. Does he need more time to right those wrongs? Or do you think ultimately they should let him go? Also, when you look at how we played in this WAFCON tournament, that someone would say the handwriting was on the wall. From the preparation to where we are right now, it also begs the question, is Justin Madugu being scapegoated? You know, is he being scapegoated? Or is it a collective failure? Collective failure from the part of the coach, from the part of those behind the scenes, and even from the players who did not give their best in the field of play. Should it be a collective failure or just down to one man who looks like he's been scapegoated? Ultimately, do you think the ex-internationals will do a better job at handling Nigerian football affairs? Looking at the words of Seyi Olofinji and Araidia, do you think ex-internationals will do a better job at handling the affairs of Nigerian football going forward? Hello, welcome.
2: Your football has gone beyond, you know, you want me to beg.
0: What's
2: no more apology.
0: What's your name?
2: Keep this apology to his pocket.
0: What's your name?
2: This is not the time to apologize.
0: What
2: is the time to put the right person at the right
3: your
2: place.
3: Name, please.
2: The right
0: what
2: place.
0: What your is your name?
2: This is, my name is Patrick.
0: Okay, oh, Patrick,
3: welcome,
0: go
3: Patrick,
0: on.
3: Go on.
2: Yes, make you no beggars. Make you keep it in bed before you in pocket. This is not the time to beg. We fail to do the right thing. So we should go and get somebody who is ready to do the right thing at the right time. Don't give us bed, which kind of your bed. And the bed will take it to give us. Let me keep in bed for your pocket.
0: Okay. All right.
2: He's not a good coach. He should go.
0: All right. Thank you. WhatsApp line is open. 090-44000-889. Also, we'll try to run through some of your comments that we have on our social media platform. We'll run through all of them as quickly as possible. But keep your calls coming as well. 090-41000-889. 090-44000-889. Scapegoated, Justin Madugu. Collective failure. Where do you stand? Does he need more time? Do you think he needs more time? And also, the way forward. Would it be better? The ex-internationals, do you think they would do a better job at handling Nigerian football affairs going forward? Hello, welcome.
4: Hello.
0: Yes, you're welcome. Good afternoon.
3: Good afternoon.
4: Yeah, after I am Chimezie from Ijesha.
0: Chimezie, you're welcome.
4: My contribution based on the coach is that I know that the coach, he has tried his best, but his best is not enough. Because I believe in life, you cannot give what you don't have. The last time he tried, he won. Based on the effort of the players and the luck. But this time around, he has shown that he can be able to handle our
0: If you're attributing the last success to the players and luck, maybe this failure should also be collective, not just
3: players
0: on the coach. Players and luck.
3: If you're
0: saying WAFCON, they win the last night because of players and luck, then
3: this one
0: if they are suffering,
3: players and the luck
0: should not just be down to the coach.
4: I know. Including our NFL, I know that all of them there. They don't have any business to be there. You know, it is our country. We don't always pick the right people at the right places. Let all the NFL and vacate that office. We needed that people that have passion for football, people that knows what it's all about. But it's not only people that play football. It's people that love football. I know what they can give to us. So my advice is that we are not talking about only us international alone. Mm-hmm. We are talking about people that know football. I know how it takes to run football.
0: Okay.
4: That is the people. All the NFL said, well, this is a collective failure. Mm-hmm. One, we didn't have enough preparation.
0: Mm-hmm.
4: I know that. And secondly, the coach is not a sound coach. We needed an outsider. I don't think that we needed a Nigeria to handle our national team. We needed an outsider.

0: a better coach. So this is my solution concerning these two areas. All the NLCs, all of them must vacate that office because they don't have business. My sister, in life, if you cannot do what everybody expects you to do, the best thing you will do is to walk away.
1: Hmm.
0: That is the fact, because you can't give what you didn't have.
2: Okay.
0: They don't know how to run football. Hmm. We needed a change, but it is unfortunate that in this our country, we know the right thing, but we always do the right thing.
2: Okay.
0: So this is my contribution.
2: All right. Thank you. Thank you so much. The WhatsApp line is still open. Phone lines are still the same. We're still taking reactions on WhatsApp, reactions on social media, and also via the phone lines as well. I mean, what do you make of the statement of Justin Madugo? Ultimately, the decision rise with the Nigerian Football Federation to either keep him
1: or let him go.
2: But 28 games he's played so far, 19 wins, 4 losses, 4 draws. Does he need more time? Should this be a collective failure? Or is Justin Madugo scapegoated? And when we are looking at the way forward, do you think Nigerian Football Federation will fare better? The Nigerian football will fare better in the hands of ex-internationals. Hello, welcome. Hello.
1: Welcome. Good afternoon.
3: Hello, Eva.
2: Yes, good afternoon. You're welcome. What's your name?
3: Yeah, good afternoon. This is Wilson, the United Fan.
2: Wilson, you're welcome.
3: Thank you. Eva, it's so unfortunate that we're talking about the Super Falcons. Can you hear me?
2: Yes, loud and clear, I can.
3: Yeah, thank you. You know, we are used to talking about the Super Eagles like this. It's so, so unfortunate that Super Falcons are falling down like this. You know, but I like to throw a different line, though.
2: Please, I've been hearing so many callers.
3: Yeah, thank you. You see, Eva, when I watch football, I watch from a different perspective. You know, a coach is as good as his technical team, right?
2: Mm.
3: One thing I see about this team is we lack a good technical team. I know Justin Madugo is the coach himself, but when you see a good coach, he must also have a good technical team. And this is something that Nigerians, we don't really have in this country. The likes of Pep Guardiola and the likes of Arteta that we are praising today, those coaches are not just good for themselves. They are good because they have help from their technical crew as well.
2: Mm.
3: See? And that is what reflects on the pitch when they are playing football.
2: Mm.
3: I know it's very easy for us to malign and lampoon Justin Madugo. But ask yourself, who are the people behind him? Who are the people working with him? How good are they as well?
2: Mm.
3: That's the only thing that I saw. When I watched the Super Falcons last night against South Africa. I watched the way they played, and I was watching their coach on the first line, South African coach, that woman.
2: Yeah.
3: And I saw the people behind her, her technical crew, how renowned they were on the sideline with her and what they were doing. And I got to the conclusion that this is something we are lacking in this country.
2: Mm.
3: When we appoint coach, do we also give him good tools to use? Do we also appoint good technical coach, yes, to work with him? Because this thing is not just on the coach himself, you know?
2: Mm.
3: So it's rather unfortunate that Super Falcons fell off the way they did last night.
2: Mm.
3: And then, like Mr. Dave said, my fellow United fan, like he said also that maybe there's a chaos in that team. I also observed that as well. I observed that because when you watch Super Falcons, the way they played, I was like, are they setting this man up for failure? Because this is not Super Falcons. This is not how they used to play. And it got to a point, I already felt for them. I felt for the ladies, to be honest, that this should be the queen and the kings of the continent. Coming here to embarrass themselves really is really, really unfortunate and really unfair on the ladies as well. I watched how Lozi, even after the end of the match, how she just, you know, was on the pitch, lying helpless.
2: She
3: was so tired. I saw that. I was like, God, this shouldn't have happened. You see, so all in all, going forward, I can't say they should sack him. I don't know. But I think even if they are sacking him, whoever they are bringing with him, or if they are sacking him or if they are keeping him, they should keep him and get him a good. Or if they want to sack him, they should get someone, a different coach, and a good technical team as well.
2: Okay.
3: By then, you see changes.
2: All right. That's all right. Thank you. So much. Yes. Thank you. Thank you, Wilson. Thank you for being a part of the show. Yes, we're still taking reactions and we are still taking your calls as well. Way forward for Nigerian football. Is it ex internationals? Are they the way forward? Would they run football better in Nigeria? For Justin Madogo, does he deserve more time? Does he deserve more time? And do you think he's been scapegoated or should this be collective failure? The players, the coach, behind the scenes, NFF, everyone come together. Or for you, should Justin Madogo be the one who takes the majority of the blame? Seeing Nigeria for the first time will not be at the Women's World Cup in Brazil. It's a sad one when you think about it. Not being able to defend our title and also not being able to go to the World Cup. Nigerian football this year, in fact, has really been a bad one altogether.
1: Very, very,
2: phone lines to still open. WhatsApp line is still open as well. We're here to take all of them on the show. Hello.
4: Hello, good afternoon.
2: Yes, good afternoon. You're welcome.
4: All right. I want us to look something that Nigeria should be.
2: Yes, what's your name before you go on?
4: This is it.
2: Okay, you're welcome.
4: I want Nigerians to take it easy in life. Look at this powerhouse in the World Cups. Italy, Germany, all those ones. I remember 1998. France won the World Cup and go Korea, Japan 2002. What did that happen? Senegal knocked them out for the first game. In fact, they didn't qualify for the group. So, let's pursue this thing. Pursue this thing. 2018, they won it again. In life, God is one, and God blessed every country. It's only we wait for our own time to come. We have won this thing for 10 times. These ladies are human beings. I don't know why people condemn them. Should the only Nigeria must win Nations Cup or World Cup. Whenever our people mistakenly couldn't get what they want, they condemn them, condemn them. They said this coach, before, this coach won this thing. Then now everybody is against him, pursuing him, killing him. Those guys, they condemn them. These are the same guys who won this Cup. A year plus. I don't know why we cannot take this easy to make the thing come. If you go dig in the Bible says you can fall and get up 7 times. Twice is not the way we are judging them. These guests, all of them, today God has blessed them. They have a better place. Taking care of the family. And somebody is here hurting himself. Killing himself. Football is a place that you come together, enjoy together, love together, knowing each other. That's how God will work together.
2: Okay.
4: Let they call it World Cup, let us come. We should try to love ourselves. We shouldn't be able to be condemning them whenever things didn't go well. Other countries, the same God created them. They have worked hard to learn their own. And God, today is their own turn to get it right. Nigeria have won this in 10 times, for God's sake. We should appreciate these people. They are human beings. Nobody is 100% perfect in anything we do in this world, minus our God in heaven. There is a time of your own, there is a time of the other person's own. When the time comes, take it. We should appreciate them, not even really when they win something. Because they are good, this and that. Then what's up going on? He condemns them, hurts them. It's just not done like that in life.
2: Okay.
4: Nigerians should take it in the strong of in their faith. They are human beings.
2: Okay.
4: That is it.
2: All right, thank you. One of the statements that Ibrahim Gusau made when he was defending the level of preparation at the Falcons had, he said something about, let us also know that the gap is closing. In other words, you know, the other day I had a conversation where I asked, is this the end of the Falcons' dominance? It was just a one-line question. You know, following our loss to Cameroon, people called and said, it's not the end. You know, but then we are losing South Africa. We lost to South Africa yesterday. It could be a pointer that the gap is closing between these nations and Nigeria, who is seemingly the giant of Africa. It could also be a pointer that we should do better, go back to the drawing board and try to right the wrong. Systemic failure, we'll be getting it wrong as a nation. There is no how. We are talking about our losses and victories as a nation. There is no how we'll just bring it down to just one coach.
1: Yeah,
2: this is beyond Justin Madugu now.
1: It's right, not
2: because
1: it's not just
2: like we said, it's not just about the Falcons. It's about the Super Eagles. It's about the under 17. It's about the under 20. It's about beach soccer. It's about he wasn't the one who was in charge of all of this. So I'm tilting towards more a systemic failure. Something is inherently wrong.
1: Yeah, so, something is actually not going down well from the top. That is also affecting everything that is happening across the Nigerian football sphere at this point
2: across
1: in time.
2: Across Nigerian football sphere.
1: It's not just happening to one and not happening to the other.
2: Yes, it's happening to everywhere.
1: Usually,
2: cadet team to the senior team.
1: Usually, we see the under-17 do well, and maybe Nigerian Super Eagles don't do well, and maybe Super Falcons do well. You understand? But this time around, it's across board. Everybody seem not to be doing well. From the under-20, that one, the Wafubi last time out, losing 4-1 to Burkina Faso. To the Super Falcons of Nigeria that just lost Nigeria, not qualified for the quarterfinals. We also saw from our under-20.
2: It's just
1: across board. So for me, as I said, it's not just Nigeria, Madugu. I don't think that is the problem of Nigeria's Super Falcons right now. I still say it that if it's, you know, given time to be able to fix things, there's something eating. It's just that there are some things that we would not want to say, you get. But there's something eating deep from within that is affecting the level of play in the Nigerian Super Eagles of Nigeria right now. Something is really I'm talking about Nigerian football system right now. Yeah, there are some things that we have to understand, because you ask yourself, which manager wants to bring in this player to the tournament? Is he making these decisions on his own with these players he brought into the tournament? These are the questions you ask yourself. Oh, this man did not invite this lady in the first place. Why is she in this tournament now? What is going on? These are the things that we have to talk about. For me, I think that even if another manager come into the party, same thing will still happen.
2: Same thing will still happen.
1: Exactly. Same thing will still happen, because the issue is not yet solved. It's not yet resolved. As I said, that Madugu, no, is not a bad manager. I don't think he is. If he's allowed to do his job the way he wants to do it, I think we'll get the result we want.
2: Hello, welcome. Hello.
5: Hello, good morning.
2: Yes, good afternoon. You're welcome.
5: Good afternoon. Good afternoon. My name is Emmanuel.
2: Emmanuel, you're welcome.
5: Yeah, thank you. So, the last caller is because that kind of point of view that Nigeria will remain where we are, or we will be mediocre. So because we're only 10 times, it's only 11 times. Or if we start with 7 times that we should rest, next time again, we'll go there and we'll see if you rest, okay, only 10 times. That's how it's done. You build on success with more success. If all these big things that we're talking about, we're okay, I won it 2 times, though, that's what we've done before, we'll be relaxed. We have up to 15, 16 titles. You don't say because we won it 10 times that we should relax. It's not going to be done. How can you see that? I thought Timothy was saying that because the man, the substitutions in the last final,

0: okay, another day, another Friday. Of course, we counting down to something special. And you know, the leagues are popping up. I mean, La Liga gets started again this weekend. And we are going right into it. Now, the Community Shield is this weekend. And that tells you one thing. That, hey, the Super Cup has come and gone. And we're just 1 week away from the start of the Premier League season. It was football all through the rest season. Yes, all through the off-season. And I doubt if you caught your breath before a new season is getting started again. So, hey, welcome to the Saturday action. It's the Fortbet Radio Show where we play for millions. And you know, yes, once it is a Friday, we are already counting down to making it rain on you. Yes, we're talking money. And yes, let's get right into it on the show today. Yes, coming at you at this morning time, Victor Kani is my name. And yes, you know already that on the show, yes, we always take you closer to the action and bring you all the exciting things to look forward to. So yes, a Super Cup has come and gone. And yes, there's a whole lot more coming in on the show today. Do not miss it for a thing, because yes, we've got you covered and it is all going down. So hey, we're talking about the games. Well, we are here and let's get right into it. On the show as always, of course, Sammy is back and he's with us this evening. This afternoon, I beg your pardon, on the show. Sammy, how are you doing today?
1: Yeah, I'm doing well. Good afternoon to you. Good afternoon to Lagos. Good to be back again.
0: What's the excitement like as we get started to the new season?
1: I mean, a whole lot of excitement, a whole lot to look forward to, a lot of millions to be made, courtesy of Fortbet Nigeria. And that is why we are super excited, because we know we've been making millions on a weekly, on a daily basis. And more will be made again because the season is getting underway right about now. And that is why the betting community are so much excited at this particular point in time. So, if you are yet to join this community, if you are just getting to know about this community, let me let you know what we stand for. Fortbet is the name of this betting brand. And of course, we are the largest betting community on the continent of Africa. This is not, you know, a fluke. This is something you can verify yourself. The results are there. The evidence are right there for you to see. And of course, in Nigeria at this particular point in time, we are really growing. Fast rising is what I used to call us. And of course, we're really dominating. As a matter of fact, as I speak to you this afternoon, 82 branches in the city of Lagos. I'm telling you, it is really getting interesting. A couple of months ago, it was about 80 branches. But right about now, as I speak to you now, 82 branches, two more branches have been added, you know, to the already existing branches that we have in the city of Lagos. Mm. And it's just because of one thing. We want to be able to make our clients come at any point in time, wherever you are, you will be able to have access to Fortbet Nigeria. But then you can also join this community online, apart from being offline. What do you need to do? Just go on our website, fortbet.ng. Once you actually go on that website, do the needful by completing your registration. You will see the register button on the header of that website. Input your username and, of course, your phone number. When you do that, you will receive an OTP that will be used to complete your password. When you log in, drop in your first deposit. As a new client, as a new customer joining this betting community, you get a welcome bonus. Three times your first deposit is what will be given to you as a welcome bonus into your bonus account right there on fortbet.ng. And of course, it is valid for 90 days. The criteria you need to meet to be able to access this welcome bonus. But of course, it is straightforward. When you go on that website, you will be able to see them and read them clearly right there. So a whole lot of games for you to play. La Liga is starting this weekend. It's been loaded with different amazing market options right there for you. And of course, the Community Shield right here at this particular point in time, the odds are really amazing. And that is why we're also unique at this point in time. If you look at the Fortbet odd, it is way different from other betting odds that you want to see out there. It is bigger. It is much more, you know, accurate than any other betting company you might want to talk about. And that is why we stand out at this point in time. So join the community now. And trust me, you will be glad you did.

0: Okay, ladies and gentlemen, a fantastic opening speech right there for Sammy. And yes, we are just getting started. Warming things up at this point in time. Let's get right into the games because, yes, everyone is always looking forward to what the game, yes, what the betting community has got in store for us. And yes, once again, today's edition of the show, we're going right into it to bring you the action. Of course, we've seen the introduction to the new season. You know definitely that Paris Saint-Germain won against Aston Villa. Yes, 2-1. But yes, let's go for the games coming in this weekend. Lens against PSG. Yes, the Coupe de France.
1: Yeah, this is one game that is going to be very interesting later this weekend. Lens in the last couple of seasons, they've always tried to rough shoulders with Paris Saint-Germain in the French League.
0: Yeah.
1: And of course, they've always been beaten. But, you know, maybe this time around, they might want to actually start off on a good note.
0: They actually lost their coach and a couple of players.
1: Exactly. And you look
0: at Crystal Palace took their coach and then some players left as well.
1: And you look at Paris Saint-Germain, these guys are just growing in strength. Right there, we saw how they actually defeated Aston Villa. They were able to keep majority of these guys together. And Luis Enrique, world-class manager, still in charge right there. This man still has a lot that he wishes to win right there at Paris Saint-Germain. So for me, this is going to be a very interesting one. And that is why the community are saying, hey, looks like we are going for Paris Saint-Germain, but not outrightly. We want to be cautious. And that is why the betting community are going for Paris Saint-Germain win or draw at full time. Remember, it is a cup final. And of course, it could actually extend into, you know, penalty
0: extra
1: shootout.
0: Time,
1: but full time result, Paris Saint-Germain win or draw is what the community are going for. And if you go on Fortbet, fortbet.ng to check out this particular odd for this, you know, option. It is at 1.21 for Paris Saint-Germain or draw. 1.21. For Paris Saint-Germain win, it is at 1.76, right there. And for Lens to win their game outrightly, it is at 4.70. Remember, there are other market options that you can decide to go for.
0: Yeah.
1: If you feel that you don't want to go with what the betting community are saying, that you want other options, we have the markets, the go market option. We have the ball team to score option. Paris Saint-Germain Lens to score option. First
0: corner markets.
1: Corner markets. Definitely. All of these markets are right there on fortbet.ng. A whole lot of them, just to mention a few. I mean, over we're talking about over 200 market options on a single game.
0: Wow.
1: That is really massive. So I can actually mention it all. So you just have to go there yourself and check out all of these market options and pick the one that suits you. But of course, the betting community are saying draw or Paris Saint-Germain at full time is what we're going for this weekend at 1.21 right there. Talking about that Super Cup that will be going down this weekend in France.
0: Paris Saint-Germain to win or draw come Sunday is where, of course, that game is going down. And yes, you better be ready. 16th of August 2026. And yes, Lens against Paris Saint-Germain. A win or draw for Paris Saint-Germain in this game. And yes, coming your way, courtesy the betting community of Fortbet. Yes, we got other games coming in. But let's take a quick message from Fortbet. We'll be back with more. And yes, we just getting started.
2: 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This correct button experience that from one of the biggest betting communities for Africa. 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This one, no deal for person. Whenever is the age of 18, no.
0: Welcome back, yes, to the Fortbet Radio Show, and yes, where we play for millions. And you already know what to do. Yes, download the app or log on to www.fortbet.ng. Fortbet is spelled FORTEBET.ng. Okay, yes, let's get it started. Now, the La Liga, yes, would get underway this weekend, and Sevilla against Rayo Vallecano, yes, is the game that will get us started. Sevilla escaped relegation towards the end of the season, and well, they have signed a couple of players now, and let's see how they get started. But yes, this is a game that we're going into the season and we're not sure. But what's the betting community saying about these two teams ahead of this game?
1: Okay, before we talk about that game quickly, let's talk about the fair cash out. Okay. This is one feature that is exclusive to Fortbet.ng, Fortbet Nigeria, because there is no other betting company that uses the fair cash out right here in Nigeria. And the reason why the management decided to bring this up is because we found out that a lot of people tend to lose money when they are about to cash out. And that is why we feel with this fair cash out, we will be able to bring fairness, we will be able to bring integrity right into the game right there. What does the fair cash out do? It makes you make more money, win more money when you are about to cash out compared to the standard cash out. It is pretty straightforward. It is easy to calculate. You can always do the calculations yourself to know how much exactly you are going to cash out at the end of the day, right there. And that is why I'm saying, at this point in time, if you are yet to join this community, you are going to miss this one. Talking about the Fortbet fair cash out that is exclusive to Fortbet Nigeria. So let's talk about the game right about now. Talking about Sevilla against Rayo Vallecano. Yes, Sevilla struggled last season. And of course, at this point in time, they've been able to do one or two business coming into the season. And right about now, they look like a team, decent team that could actually maybe, you know, confirm their stability and maybe fight for some European spot at the end of the day. And that is why the community are saying, let's go for Sevilla win or draw. At this point in time, they are playing at home. Remember that Sevilla win or draw is what the community are going for. And if you look at what the betting community are saying right about now, I'm talking about the bookmakers on fortbet.ng. It is at 1.36 Sevilla win or draw. It is at 1.36 right there on that particular website on fortbet.ng. Sevilla win or draw, 1.36 is the hard right there. Sevilla straight win is at 2.37. And Rayo Vallecano to get a straight win is at 3.30. Look at the odds. Beautiful odds. Amazing, juicy odds on Fortbet Nigeria. This is the only place you can get the bigger odds for your games that you're going to play. I mean, you look at these odds and you compare to other betting companies and you will be wowed. You will be surprised as to what Fortbet Nigeria has packaged just for you to enjoy yourself. We want people to win, and not just win, we want them to win big at Fortbet Nigeria. And that is why we've been able to say, let's give our people beautiful odds, amazing odds, big odds that will make them win millions at the end of the day. Remember, Fortbet, the aim is to play for millions. Definitely. And we're making millionaires on a daily basis, on a weekly basis, right here at Fortbet Nigeria.
0: Okay, interesting one right there. Of course, you heard that. Sevilla to win or draw. Yes, the option from the betting community as far as this one is concerned. Yet another La Liga game. Espanyol will take on Levante. Yes, this is another one to look forward to.
1: Definitely another one to look forward to right there. And talking about some other features that we have on Fortbet Nigeria before we talk about that game. Yes, I've always mentioned that particular page, the statistics page. This is another reason why you should join this community, because we don't just want you to go into the market and make some mistakes that will make you lose your money. We value the customer, we appreciate the punters, and we want them to win. That is why we decided to actually have that statistics page on Fortbet Nigeria. So the statistics page give you an up-to-date analysis on the games that helps punters make the best decision. So you don't just jump into making any conclusion or decision concerning any games that you might actually want to play. You can go on the statistics page, check out the last five matches of each team's involved in the game you want to pick. You look at, you know, the statistics involved in that particular fixture, and it will help you to make the decision at the end of the day. And of course, at this point in time, that is one thing that the betting community looks at before making any decision. And that has actually, you know, make our decision concerning this Espanyol against Levante game. Espanyol against Levante looks like a very balanced fixture this weekend. And that is why the community are going for goals at this point in time.
0: Okay.
1: And if you look at what these two teams have been able to do based on history and what have you, not too many goals is usually being scored when they take on each other. And that is why the community are saying, let's go for under market, not over market now. Under market. And the under market, the community are going for is under 3.5.
0: Okay.
1: Under 3.5. You check out the odds on fortbet.ng. It is at 1.26. Under 3.5. I just want you to check this particular market option and compare the odd with other side that you might have been using before, and you will see what I'm talking about. Under 3.5 at 1.26 is something really amazing. So take advantage of this at this point in time. Espanyol against Levante under 3.5 at 1.26 are right there on fortbet.ng.
0: Okay, interesting one. Let's go to yet another one. And this time around, drum roll, the big game this weekend. We will come to it after a quick message from Fortbet. Stay with us.
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0: Yes, of course, we are back, and you know, it is a Friday, and once it is 2:30 on a Friday, yes, we are set to play for millions, and we are set to lead the path and open your eyes to what to expect when the weekend comes, and that's exactly what we do on the FortBet Radio Show. Ladies and gentlemen, Sammy's here with me on the show today, and we have been looking at the games. Sammy, the curtain raiser for the English Premier League season, 2026-27 season, is this weekend, and yes, come Sunday 3 p.m. it will be Manchester City against Arsenal.
1: I mean, a blockbuster game to look out for this weekend right there in England, and just like you said, the cut and razor game this weekend, talking about the community sheet are right there, and this is one game that will signal the new era for the new manager right there, talking about Enzo Maresca of Manchester City. I mean, he's filling in into a very big shoe that Pep Guardiola left off at Manchester City right there. And the big question is, does he have the capacity? Does he have the capability to be able to fill into that particular shoe and be probably close to being as successful as Pep Guardiola was right there at Manchester City? I think a lot of football fans wants to see what, you know, he will bring out against the Gunners. Remember, Arsenal, the defending champion of the Premier League. So on paper, going into this game, they literally have the edge. They literally have the upper hand. They are the favorite going into that game against Manchester City right there. And of course, at this point in time, Mikel Arteta has been able to keep core of his, you know, trusted gladiators coming into the season. As a matter of fact, they are even, you know, in the market to bring in more qualified quality hands. They don't just have quantity in that squad. They have quality. Talking about Mikel Arteta's Arsenal. And I see them dominating for the next couple of seasons right there in England. And one thing I really love about what we expect in the Premier League is we are seeing the next-gen managers competing against each other right there. All of this analysis boils down to one thing. We are going for goal market. We're not going to go for Arsenal straight win or Manchester City straight win. We're going for goal market. And we see at least two goals being scored in this game later this weekend at right there in the Community Shield. At least two goals over 1.5 is what the community are going for right about now, right there in that particular game. Personally, I think Arsenal might actually win this one. Personally, this is my own personal opinion. But of course, the community are saying, let's go for goals. Over 1.5 is what the community are going for at the end of the day.
0: Over 1.5, yes, you heard that, is what the betting community are going for as far as this one is concerned. So, yes, you want to check that out and see what it offers you. Yes, juicy odds. Yes, in every sense of the word on the FortBet website. So, yes, go check it out and see where it goes. Now, do not forget, FortBet has online virtual soccer and different market options. And, yes, if you win any bet, you will be paid instantly. Yes, it is a selling point for FortBet. Anybody who's won will tell you, if you win any game instantly, you will be paid as soon as you present evidence at any of the branches.
1: Yes.
0: You can walk into anyone. Play and, to the one in a... Egbeda and come
1: anywhere,
0: to the one in Oshodi.
1: Anywhere.
0: They will pay you.
1: You will be paid. And I forgot to share the testimony like I used to do.
0: Yeah.
1: Last week, one of our biggest winner staked with 500 Naira. And guess how much he won himself? Over 160,000 Naira with just 500 Naira. To be precise, he won himself 169,560. I mean, that's what we're talking about. It doesn't matter how much you stake with. Remember, the minimum stake on fortbet.ng is 200 Naira. And the maximum win on Fortbet Nigeria is 200 million Naira. Someone might be asking, if I win this 200 million Naira, will I get my money? Trust me, you will get your money. There will not be issues. You will not have to drag us on social media before we give you your money. You will be paid if you win that 200 million Naira, because that is our maximum win on fortbet.ng. So you have nothing to fear about getting your money when you win at the end of the day. Integrity is one of our watchword, and we stick to that. You win, you get paid instantly.
0: Okay, there you have it. You win, you get paid. 200 million is the grand audit. Is that the one you'll be gunning for this week or this season? Let's see if you start building the blocks from these games already analyzed by the betting community. After this break, we'll be back with more.
2: 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We get branches everywhere for Lagos, so wherever you dey, FortBet dey close to you. 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Remember say, FortBet Nigeria gets special fair cash out feature where they increase better payout pass normal cash out. This correct sporting experience now from one of the biggest betting communities for Africa. 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Play responsibly. This one no dey for person wey never reach the age of 18, no.
0: And yes, you had all the information you would need. Yes, the fair cash out option. It means that, yes, you can cash out something close to what you should have won compared to other platforms where it probably would be, say, 20% or 30% or 40%, whatever, or depending on the number of games you have played. But yes, the fair cash out option means that it increases your chances and boosts the amount of money you are expected to cash out rather than just you cashing out the regular money that you could be giving on any other platform. And so, yes, FortBet is where the action is going down. And yes, the fair cash out option is one that you can use judiciously. Okay, yes, think about it and think of what to do this season. I mean, there are no those kind of guarantees where you're looking at the game and there's another one at 11 p.m. and you need to stay awake to follow. With the fair cash out option, the moment the games are done by 7, 8 p.m., you probably just want to cash out and have a good sleep rather than waking up in between sleeps and then going to check the game again. You know how it is. Yeah, Sammy, we are back, of course. Something else happening this weekend?
1: Yes, something is happening this weekend. The promo resuming very soon. Not this weekend exactly. Mm-hmm. Next week, we'll be talking about the branches that we will visit right there. But of course, the Aviator continues right there, talking about the bonuses. The raining season on the Aviator continues on fortbet.ng. So if you're yet to take advantage of these bonuses that we have when you play the Fortbet Aviator, now is the time. It is a game where you decide when to cash out your winnings. And of course, the Aviator rain bonuses during gameplay, it is nothing new, but what we are doing at Fortbet is completely different at this point. At this point in time, every day Fortbet gives about 400 free bets directly inside the Aviator game. So if you play between 500 naira and 10,000 naira, you get all of these free bonuses right there that will help you play more right there on the Fortbet Aviator. But even if you don't have up to that, with as low as 1 naira, you can play the Fortbet Aviator, build your account to 500 naira, and start taking part of all of these free bets right there on the Fortbet Aviator. Remember, we also have the casino games where you can play numerous over 100 casino games right there for you to actually participate, play, and enjoy yourself right there. Also, it is not only about football. There is MMA, there is hockey, there is basketball, there is tennis. For other sports lovers aside from football, you can decide to stake on all of these other sports and also get your winnings immediately right there. Remember to follow us on all our social media platforms, on Facebook at Fortbet Nigeria, on Instagram at Fortbet _ Nigeria, and on X at Fortbet _ NG. Those are the social media handles on our, you know, social media right there. So just follow us, click the like button, and you see a lot of updates, a lot of odds, a lot of betting options, and a lot of, you know, statistics that will be dished out on a daily basis when you follow us on our social media platform.
0: Okay, there you have it. And yes, as we wrap things up onto this edition of the show, yes, Fortbet, yes, stay with us and play for millions. And yes, we'll be back next week to take you closer to the action and prepare you for the big games that will be coming. And that's it on to this edition of the show. Sammy, thank you so much.
1: Thank you so much for having
0: me. And yes, don't forget to play for millions. And yes, you already know what the betting community has served you already. And yes, you can build momentum from there. Enjoy the rest of your weekend.
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0: stage of the playoffs. Hello, good evening to you.
1: Hello, Victor.
0: Yes, good evening.
1: Femi.
0: Welcome.
1: How are
0: you? Good.
1: Baba Jerry, I'm sorry. That's Shagam.
0: Welcome.
1: Hello, this issue of setting up a committee from the FMFF to what happened. I want to ask a question, please enlighten me.
0: Okay.
1: This NFF, didn't they have a body in Nigerian government that can point accusing finger to them? Do they have?
0: They do. I mean, they work under the National Sports Commission. That's the parent body that they respond to.
1: So imagine, I don't know, they are just putting us in mess. What my belief is this, everything is from the top. Even from the top to the NSC to the whatever, are they doing anything right in this Nigeria? So who is to blame who? That is where the problem is. Look at these ladies that failed recently now. Which day did you ever hear say one new player just come to that FUKA, that our woman football? Which day you don't hear that? Because they have been winning. There's no plan for sure that this player will get hold. That is where we fail. And this thing is happening in Super Eagles also. So please, my brother, I don't know. Who is going to rescue us from this mess? CQ, Femi, Ejadoro, Toro Swimio. I would like to you, VQ. I'm fed up. We are just waiting for English season to start. We will begin enjoy football. I think that's it, though. Because I've been taking it. I don't even know where to start from. Where to end it, I don't know. Are you comfortable?
0: Well, Baba Jerry, in all honesty, these are the habits that have further encouraged Nigeria's, you know, why we have also lost interest in some of the things. And if these habits are consistent, trust me, a lot of people will be fed up with what happens at home. At a point in time where we are generally clamoring for, fans should return to stadiums and support teams, and these things are happening again. And the ripple effects could be that, I'm not interested, because whatever we try to do as part of our effort, nobody recognizes it to match our energy by introducing ideas that will take us to the next level. So if this is happening, I don't think we want to sit back here in the next 4 or 5 years and blame people to say, you are supporting Man United, but you don't have a club you support in Nigeria. You can't force people to do what they want to do.
1: Wow, my brother.
0: Unfortunately.
1: God will save us.
0: Amen. Amen.
1: Family, take care.
0: All right.
2: Thank you very much.
0: Baba Jerry, thank you so much.
1: Yeah.
0: All right. Thank you. Thank you for that one. Of course, action continues. And we, of course, are still looking at all of this and all that has been happening. Meanwhile, Matete Aisel has promised that high intensity will remain, Newcastle's core identity as it prepares for his first match at St. James's Park against Bayer Leverkusen. The new head coach is also desperately hoping for further transfer breakthroughs before the Premier League season begins. Hello, good evening.
3: Hello,
0: good evening. Yes, welcome.
3: Good evening. This is Wisdom calling from Omori.
0: Wisdom, welcome.
3: Concerning the Nigerian setting up the committee or whatever, what can I just suggest this? To start from, this our partner, our coach, Joseph Manuka, sorry to say, I did not see any practical impact from this. So, have to start from the beginning again, from our grassroots, and start from, do we have any football academy that is functioning presently in Nigeria that we know that players can graduate from a certain stage, from under 17 to under 20, from to under 21, that we used to do in those days, in those of the Okocha, the Babayaru, then, you know,

0: varón lo hago, hace el día de mentira, la verdad, el día, la uno la uno, le hace dos días para saber con su auto, que no, no, no, que no, no, no, no, no, no, no, no, no, no, no, no, no, no, no, no, no, no, no, no, no, no, no, no, no, no, no, no, no, no, no, no, no, no, no, no, no, you know, just like when you have talent, but you don't have good coaches or the focus to maintain this talent. Whether you like it or not, they will fail us. So they should just take a bow. Like this World Cup that just spent, I've heard of so many several coaches that resigned. Not the country that sacked them. They resigned by themselves. Like German coach, another one. They resigned. You know, so even when in Nigeria, that was feel that, oh, nobody, all of their party kind of, you know. I mean, it's only God that can help us do something. It's only God. But as you guys have said, so many people, they're taking away the passion from we football lovers, who love Nigerian football. They're taking away the passion. So the passion is not there anymore. So sometimes I would tell them that I want to know when I was in Nigeria. I beg you, you know. So it's just what it is. But it just needs to, at least, We just need to keep on saying it just the way it is. So that one day, just do the thing. So you guys are doing a very wonderful job.
1: Thank you. Thank you. Thank you for that one this evening on the show. Yes, Action As It Continues right here. It is your Champions Star Sports Radio Real Life FM. And yes, I can tell you that Action is getting set. LASK, yes, they have come from a goal down. They now lead 3-1 against Reed. Yes, in the Austrian Bundesliga. It is 3-1 in that game right now. And yes, that is the scoreline. Telstar will take on Sparta Rotterdam. And yes, Klaksvik will also take on Lech Poznan in a Europa League match that was supposed to have been played yesterday, but that game was postponed, and so it is going to take place today. Yes, Dinamo Zagreb soon will kick off in their game against Rudesh, and let's of course take you somewhere and let you know that yes, Action will soon be underway. Yes, in the game this evening in Turkey, as the Turkish Super League is also set to get started. Yes, of course, we'll bring you details of that one. Yes, Galatasaray, in another 32 minutes time, yes, the game will get started. And I can tell you that in the lineup, Victor Osimhen is right there leading the lineup. He's got Yilmaz Akgun and Leroy Sané playing right behind him. Gabriel Sara, as well as Lucas Torreira, are the two in front of the back four. Jakobs is there. Yes, Jacobs. Of course, you have Bartekci, as well as, Sanchez and Salai. Yes, Sakir, of course, is the man in goal for this side. For the opposing side, yes, talking about Corum. Yes, which Galatasaray will play against in this game. Yes, Ramirez Diaz leads the attack. Yes, you have Gordler, as well as Freddy and Karsbach, as well as Zidiris. Yes, Kizidiris. These are the four guys, of course, playing behind the main striker. Yes, Özdemir is the man shooting the back four. And yes, Sagdagi. Yes, Penetra, as well as Smolcic, I beg your pardon. And then, of course, Boza in that defense as well. Marcos Felipe is the man in goal for this Corum side, as they look set to take on Galatasaray in this fixture. Okay, but that's it on today's edition of the show right here, of course, the edition for the week also, as we wrap things up on the Sunset Sports Show on your Champions Dial Sports Radio Brunei FM. Of course, you can be sure that more talking points and the things to look at would make a return when a new week gets in here. We'll see just how well we are addressing some of these problems, and yes, bring you all the major actors who will be willing to talk on this matter, and let's see if we can all collectively start solving the problems together. That's it on to this edition of the show and for the week. Femi, thank you so much.
2: Thank you.
1: Yes, Action, of course, will continue right here. And yes, we will continue to take you into it. Right up next, of course, is the People's Arena. Be here.
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0: The people's are right now on Sports Radio, Brilla FM. Good evening and welcome. This is an eyewitness account. Yes, eyewitness account on the people's arena. What do you not see? What do people need to know about? What is the shell for your area, your lungu, your zanga? Updates from the different area. Yes, sir. The people's arena. Many people can't discuss the matter, so they face society. I see safe weather, they come down there. Some people, they safe weather for 1,002. Abi? Ah, come on. Niger, like play, we don't become country where they serve well for 1-2. And even the 1-2, be like I said, that they do us favor. God, oh. Hello, good evening. Oh, okay, call back. Call back on 090-40-1000-889 and 090-44-889. Send us WhatsApp message for 090-44-889. Eyewitness account, what did they happen for your side? Hello.
1: Good evening.
0: Good evening.
1: How are you?
0: I'm fine.
1: I just have a telephone.
0: You're welcome, sir.
1: I think what happened in my area, all the poor